Three tracks there. We opened with Perfume Genius. Perfume Genius is actually a project there of US singer-songwriter musician Michael Hadreas. The track's called It's a Mirror, probably his best known, or their best known track, from an album called Glory, their seventh studio album. It's a Mirror from Perfume Genius. That was followed by Villages. That's an Irish composer project led by singer-songwriter Conor O'Brien. The track was called Nothing Arrived from an album called Awayland. And finally, their French song, did you pick that? Christine and the Queens with Goya Soda. As I said, French is actually a solo, Christine and the Queens is actually a solo musical project of someone called Rahim Radia, who's also known as Heloise Letizia, also known as Christine and the Queens, in case you wanted to look that up, Christine and the Queens, Goya Soda. It is dead on quarter to ten. There are lots of songs that are written about capital cities. And, you know, you could think of them. There's London, New York, Paris, Sydney, even lots of songs about Sydney. Not sure about how many songs there are about Adelaide. Didn't check that. Probably should have. But, look, there's quite a few songs written about Kyoto. And that's going to be the focus of the next few songs that I'm going to play, beginning with Air, Alone in Kyoto, which was used in the movie Lost in Translation. Kyoto, it was once the capital of Japan, and now it's the cultural capital of Japan. I've never been to Kyoto, perhaps you have. Perhaps these songs might conjure up some memories for you. Some memories. Let's begin with Air and Alone in Kyoto.

Some tracks that featured the word Kyoto in the title. We opened with Air, with Alone in Kyoto. That was a set used in the movie Lost in Translation. Then Phoebe Bridges talking about her day off in Kyoto, a track called Kyoto. Then we had The Cure with a Kyoto song. That was from their album, The Head on the Door. And then that little bit of surf music there, Kyoto Peak from the Bondi Tsunami soundtrack. Not a movie I've seen. I wouldn't mind getting a look at it now, but Bondi Tsunami soundtrack. The musicians there are Christina Higgins, who is Tex Perkins's wife, partner, and James Cruikshank, also from the Cruel Sea. So a bit of a Cruel Sea connection there, Kyoto Peak. Alone in Kyoto, Kyoto, Kyoto song, and Kyoto Peak. Look, because I've got a bit of time, the program's going through till 11:30 today, I'm going to play another track that doesn't have Kyoto in the title, but was actually influenced by Kyoto. And look, the story goes that Simon Jeffers, the founder and composer behind the Penguin Cafe Orchestra, was in Kyoto and discovered this abandoned harmonium on a side street. The abandoned harmonium would only play three notes. And that was the inspiration he needed, really, to put this this particular song together. The track's called Music for a Found Harmonium. You'll hear the three notes. They're kind of a motif that runs through this. And look, if you're a fan of the very very charming and likeable film Malcolm, Australian film Malcolm, with a very young Colin Friels, you'll remember this particular track.

Penguin Cafe Orchestra there with music for A Foul Harmonium, as I said, featured in the film Malcolm. And thanks, Ian, for calling in. Ian has his program tomorrow, Nowhere Fast. But, yeah, I just said, thinking about the film Malcolm, it's enough to make your day sound better just as on its own. Malcolm, the movie, that music featured in there. Changing the musical tone quite dramatically, Florence and the Machine right now.

said you'd take me away. That we'd work things out, and I didn't want to tell him. But it was then I had to say. Over the times we've shared,

That was Regina Spektor. Regina Spektor there with Samson from her album Begin to Hope. Regina Spektor, US singer-songwriter and obviously a piano player, pianist. Before that, of Monsters and Men, five-piece Icelandic band. The lead singer and guitarist is Nanna Bryndís Hilmadóttir. Hope you're impressed with my Icelandic accent there. King and Lionheart was the name of that particular track. Before that, Bat for Lashes, UK singer Natasha Khan. Bat for Lashes, What's a Girl to Do was the name of the track that she sang. And to open the bracket, a live version from Florence and the Machine of Dog Days Are Over. That was from their Live at Madison Square Garden album. Florence being Florence Welch and The Machine, five-piece band. Dog Days Are Over. So it was Florence Welch there, Florence and The Machine, Bat for Lashes of Monsters and Men and Regina Spektor. I thought I'd have a bracket of songs of women with distinctive and big voices, all of them. Look, the program's going a bit later today. We're going through to 11:30. So we're well over halfway through the program. And the program that you're listening to is a program called Little Saturday Morning. My name is Mike. And you're listening to this on 3D Radio, 93.7 FM. We are on digital. We're online. And you can listen live via the 3D Radio app. And we also have an on-demand function where you can catch up with programs you may have missed. And as I say every week, all of our programs are there, the last 4 weeks of each program that we broadcast. So there is a lot of music that you can catch up on. 3D radio app, very clever. It's 23 minutes past 10, and I've got three tracks now, three very recent releases, tracks from all over Australia. Radio Free Alice, Scar Vendors, and Spacey Jane. So let's begin with Radio Free Alice.

Spacey J there, four-piece Perth band, Spacey Jane, with I Never See Her from their very recent album, Exit Wounds. Before that, Melbourne band Scarvenders, a track called 70% Cocoa. Nothing wrong with that. 70% Cocoa from their album Good Love Bad. And to open the bracket, Radio Free Alice, their four-piece band led by Noah Learmonth, and Radio Free Alice with a track called Lunch Money.

Three local tracks there. We opened with Any Young Mechanic, with a track called I Never Met an Engine That Don't Need Tanks, from their album The Modern Shoe Is Ruining the Foot. And Any Young Mechanic is Luke Kilgareth Johnson, Thea Martin, Alan McBean, Jay, me, and Sam Wilson. That was followed by Maybe Hugo, with Play the Guitar. Maybe Hugo is Hugo Dalen Flight, multi-instrumentalist. In that particular track, Play the Guitar, also featured Alex Ore and Grace Mensforth. And then finally there, the Genevieves, with a track called The Sprinkler. The Genevieves being a four-piece band, Finn Larkham, James Nisbet, Bailey Taylorson and Lara Patzel. The Genevieves there. Three local tracks, as I said earlier, just three quite different local tracks, tracks that, again, indicate, put them all together with the others that I've played, a great range and depth of musical talent here in South Australia. We are indeed very fortunate. And you heard them on 3D radio, even better. It is it's about 12 minutes to 11, so I've got three tracks now. I've got Apples in Stereo, followed by Iron and Wine featuring Fiona Apple, and then Dappled Cities. Yeah, it didn't quite work. But anyway, Apples in Stereo to begin with.

That's Dappled Cities. Sydney band were around from 1997, but I think they're on what they call a hiatus right now. Dappled Cities, a track called Lake Eyre from the album of the same name. Before that, Iron and Wine, whose birth name was Sam Bean, is Sam Bean, Iron and Wine, featuring Fiona Apple, and a track called All in Good Time from their Light Verse album. And before that, for opening that bracket of three songs, Apples in Stereo, with a track called Avril en Mai, which I think means April in May. And it's from an album called French Pop Classics, Apples in Stereo, a US band. Apples in Stereo, Fiona Apple with Iron and Wine, and Dappled Cities. See what I tried to do there? Didn't quite work. Look, it is almost 11 o'clock. And as I said, I am today, it's 1 minute to 11. I am going through to 11:30 because Anna's already done one major stint here this morning. Did ad lib first thing this morning from 6 till 9. And has dashed off to prepare herself for audio file at 11:30 today. And Martina is already here. She's doing some admin work, literally, as we speak, and she will be doing reverb at 1 o'clock. So terrific music still to come here on 3D Radio. It is now exactly 11 o'clock. Let's have some Australian jazz funk. We're beginning with the Bamboos.

Some Australian jazz funk there. We opened with the Bamboos, fairly familiar sound, the Bamboos, with Keep Me In Mind, and Kylie Aldiss there on vocals. Melbourne band, the Bamboos. That was followed by King of Spain, a track called Feral, F-E-R-R-O-L, not Feral, Feral, and I think they're a local band, King of Spain. And then we had eight-piece Gold Coast band, Electric Lemonade, Electric with a K, and their track Electric People. Jazz funk there, Australian jazz funk. Look, I do need to thank Greg from Goulburn North, who has taken out an individual subscription. So thanks, Greg. It's all subscriptions are greatly appreciated. So Greg's going to receive a Depth Charge CD, our CD of South Australian tracks from over the past 12 months, a subscriber card, a program guide, a 3D radio sticker for your car or bike or window or wherever, and some 3D radio guitar picks. So, you too could be like Greg, take out a subscription and you too could receive those items. Thanks again, Greg. Much appreciated. Let's have Ned Balderstone right now.

Three tracks there that featured the word boots in the title. We opened with Ned Balderstone and My Boots, which comes from his album Gliding Through. If you listen closely, you would heard him say he bought his boots from Grundy's. So I guess he bought a pair of Blunnies. Look, Ned Balderstone and his Gliding Through band are appearing supported by Naomi Keat, at the Wheaty on the 13th. I'm sure we'll be saying more about that as time goes on. We then had Katie Brianna with Boots from This Way or Some Other, and that last track was Franz Ferdinand. Franz Ferdinand with Eleanor Put Your Boots Back On, written by Alex Kapranos from Franz Ferdinand about his then-girlfriend Eleanor Friedberger, who was also a member of the band that was touring with Franz Ferdinand at the time. There you go. Look, it's time for me to go in this extended version of Little Saturday Morning. My name's Mike. Look, I hope you've enjoyed the music because we'll do it all again next week. Anna is here. She's got all her music lined up, ready to go for her program Audiophile. And Martina is also here getting ready for her program Reverb at 1 o'clock. So stay tuned to 3D Radio. I'm going to leave you with Joni Mitchell. Joni Mitchell and Song for Sharon. Until next week, my friends, mind how you go.

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Friday, September 4, Deadly Nightshade, St. Agnes and Abbey Marigold. Saturday, September 5, Rocky's Pride and Joy and the World, The Spitwater. And on Sunday from 4pm, DJ Wolf Panther. Coming soon to the Metro, Shock Corridor on 11th of September, and Here Comes the Panic on the 12th. 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

Better Late Than Never. Big thanks to Mike for stepping in and staying on a bit longer, filling the chair for an extra little while. Very, very kind and very much appreciated. My name's Anna. This show is Audiophile, starting off a little bit later this morning, going through until 1 o'clock as per usual. Starting off then, as always, with a bit of JD's, the producer from Chile, the track Intro to start off Audiophile each week. September the 2nd, so it's the first Audiophile for September, and that can only mean one thing.

0: They say two wrongs don't make a right, and I know two songs won't make it right. I used to check in before I take a flight, just to have good sex, we would fake a fight. Now I only see you in a bad dream. You came to get even with the sad king. The eye popper, I serenade a crown of copper. If she came to break her heart, you should never stop her. Blame you, I told you all of this before. Every time I cut your throat, you came back for more. Sweet love, if you really wanna be my demon, pick an aperitif, at least we could have an evening. At the end, just smile as I lose my breath. 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And if we do cross paths, don't say you love me. What's the use of a half-truth with God's passion? Nail me to the cross and call me old-fashioned. I could've died, cried tears for the baby, seed sown. The gods just might be crazy. We did acid on Easter, opened up my mind. All is well, another place, another time. And now all I give her is a cold look. I move calm and collected like an old crook. You could smell the past like an old book. So I'ma have to pass like a no look. No clock, I'm retired like a grandfather. No dates, just bread and some tap water. Don't care where you came from or where you headed. I could see you gassed up, unwedded.
1: Hey.

What's up with you? Yo, you said I never loved you, but these are real tears. So stuck in the ether, I see the real fears. I die hard, you the bomb, time ticking on you. Treat you better than self, I was tricking on you. New chief, loose leaf, grief stricken on you. No white picket fence, they was picking on you. Competition is a frenemy's lover forever. Secrets blowing in the wind, but you loving the weather. Wedding on a frozen lake, try to cut a frozen cake. Spear made of molten lava, hope your heart is cold as casa. Maybe fire and ice, the spice inspire my life, the higher the price. Hey, pay attention if you lack soul pension. Throw back pain, release the old tension. Women, money, and wine, no escape from bliss. But how many misses does it take to miss?

It's a local electronic outfit, Dead Shopping Malls, the track We Grew Up Inside the Station. And that's taken from the latest Depth Charge release, Depth Charge 25, which you'll be receiving if you've subscribed to the station this year. It's a brand new Depth Charge compilation, which represents, as you'd be well aware, a selection of tracks from artists around South Australia, which have been released in the last 12 months. And yeah, it's always a great selection. So if you've subscribed during Radiothon or even before or after it, you'll be receiving your copy of that CD. And I note, as Mike mentioned, Greg from Goolwa North has been good enough to subscribe just in the last hour or so. So fantastic. That's great. And we're very, very appreciative of all our subscribers, particularly during Radiothon, which is always a hectic time for the station, always lots of fun, lots of people around, and always great to get some support. The prize draw winners will be announced on Four Course Breakfast on Saturday the 12th. That's this coming Saturday week, I should say. And Saturday week, September the 12th, there will be an after party between 1 and 5pm. You'll be hearing more information about that, but with a barbecue and bands and all sorts of things to make a great afternoon and to say thank you to everybody who has subscribed and supported the station. Prior to Dead Shopping Malls, we heard a brand new track from Phoebe Bridges, probably recognised her quite distinctive voice. That was the track Kill Me from the album Lost Weekend. I had the pleasure of filling in for Mariana this morning on the very early 6 until 9am shift this morning, so that was a shock to the system to be getting up quite that bright and early. But yeah, great fun to sit in the chair. Played lots of new tracks. I'm going to try really hard not to double up, but that Phoebe Bridges is another brand new release. Also heard from Casa Overall, What's New With You? And that's from the beautifully titled Go Get Ice Cream and Listen to Jazz. And yeah, what a great idea. I'm going to play some jazz in honour of that. And having said that, I'm trying not to double up. I've only just discovered this local trio and I did play a track from them earlier this morning, but this is a different track, so I think I'll get away with it. So this is the Jesse Dean Freeman Trio with their track Out Late.

0: What's on this week at the Wheatsheaf Hotel, Feberton?
1: Wednesday, the 2nd of September, No Wave Poetry presents a night of romance writing. Thursday, Wheatgrass Jam. Friday, LJ and the Reckless Horns. Saturday, Inside the Song, Songwriters in the Round featuring Nancy Bates, Jen Lush, Kelly Manhattan, Lisa Richards from 2:30, and the Jackson Mac Big Band at 7. And on Sunday, Chris Finn and Band from 4 o'clock.
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2: Yeah, yeah, yeah, yeah, yeah.

Yes, indeed. I said I was playing, oh yes, lots of new tracks, but that's definitely an older track. That's Bow Wow Wow and I Want Candy, created by the infamous Malcolm McLaren and featuring 13-year-old Annabella Lewin. 13, which I'm not sure that would even be legal these days, particularly where Malcolm McLaren is involved. Prior to Bow Wow Wow, we heard Algerian musician Sheikh Mohammed, the track Hababi, which I'd like to think is them saying, hey baby, the compilation My Heart is Dust Before Him. Another compilation prior to that we heard from Ezra Collective, teaming up with Green Tea Peng, her lovely vocals. That was the track Helicopters, and the compilation Help has been set up by a record company called War Child, and it's a charity to help children suffering the effects of war. So I'm sure they're very busy at the moment. And starting off with the wonderful Jesse Dean Freeman Trio, who, as I mentioned, I've only just discovered. They've certainly been around for a good long time. This particular record, Don't Look Now, that they've put out now, Jesse Dean Freeman playing the Hammond organ, which is one of my favourites, rather than the piano and guitar, which he's done previously. Now we're going to hear an older track again. This is an old Motown track to recognise the passing of a very talented lady who I'm sure not many of us were aware of, Janie Bradford, who wrote lots of songs for the Motown people and their artists. She was one of their receptionists. She even added vocals, added lyrics into Money, That's What I Want, which was recorded, of course, by the Beatles and also by Rolling Stones, amongst others. She's recently passed away at the age of 87, one of those unsung heroes. So she wrote this next track, which is an older track from Motown. This is a compilation from 1962. I don't know who's singing it. They don't give any details of the vocalists, but I know that Little Stevie Wonder, as he was then known, did do a version, so we'll stick with that.

That's Julia Jacklin, who's now, I believe, with the 4AD record label, which is pretty esteemed. And what a lovely voice she has. That's the brand new single for her, I Wish. We also heard from Iron and Wine, slightly uncharacteristic track from Iron and Wine. That was How Can You Mend a Broken Heart, the Al Green song. You may have seen Iron and Wine playing at WOMAD. It was a great set, a lot of it a little bit more, let's say, more rocky than that track. But yeah, what a lovely version of that track. Also heard from Ghost Funk Orchestra with Space Mambo. Always enjoy their work. And we're saying Little Stevie Wonder with the track Contract on Love, an old one put out by Motown Records and written by Janie Bradford, RIP. It's about 23 minutes past 12. You're here on September the 2nd, Wednesday afternoon. This show is Audiophile. My name's Anna. Thanks so much for your company. Hope you're having a great Wednesday, whatever it is that you're doing. Probably thinking about a spot of lunch around now. Now, I probably feel like I should ramp up the energy levels a little bit, but I was so pleased to find this track, which I've been looking for quite a long time. And yeah, it's another very gentle one, but maybe good for the digestion, perhaps. This is from the Choir of Young Believers, and it's a beautiful track called Hollow Talk.

That's local artist Tell Mama, the track Open Palms, recorded here live at Studio 3. And Studio 3 will be hosting the local artist The Wrong Road this evening. So tune in then. That will be starting at 8 o'clock and always worth a listen, always lots of great music. Prior to Tell Mama, we heard another local artist we heard from, Gratz, with Off My Feet. And that's another track from the Depth Charge 25 album. And waking us up after the track Choir of Young Believers, the very gentle work of the choir, their track Hollow Talk, which was used for a television series at one stage, The Bridge. It's almost 20 to 1. You're here with 3D Radio 93.7, available on your trusty transistor, your car radio, but also on digital radio streaming through the website 3dradio.com or via the app on your smartphone. And of course, you can listen to any program for 4 weeks once it's finished going to air. It's available as an on-demand feature either via the website or via the app. So if you're in a mood for some heavy metal or in the mood for some disco, when you go down to the shops, you can pop on your headphones and choose the show of your liking. We are going to move on to some Ashgrunwald. This is Baby Please.

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0: This week at the Hotel Metro, Thursday, September 3, Peggy Jean, Crone and Outlie. Friday, September 4, Deadly Nightshade, St. Agnes and Abby Marigold. Saturday, September 5, Rocky's Pride and Joy and The World, The Spitwater. And on Sunday from 4pm, DJ Wolf Panther. Coming soon to the Metro, Shock Corridor on 11th of September and Here Comes the Panic on the 12th. 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
1: Thank you. We just heard from Les Liminanas and their track I'm Not Really Into Drugs, except they said it much more nicely in French, of course. We also heard from Clever Austin, yes, he of Hiatus Coyote, working in a solo form. He gave himself a challenge of having to spend an hour writing music each day. So that track is simply called Hour 33 from the Hour Sessions. Also, Loma Suyo, who you could probably tell was from South America and featuring some beautiful work on the traditional Colombian wind instrument, the gaita, like a kind of flute, I guess. And we also heard from GB, who I think is English but currently living in Copenhagen. Yeah, lucky him. The track Pipe Dream, featuring some lovely vocals from Alba Akvama. And starting off way back with Ash Grunwald, of course, and Baby Please. It's 5 to 1, definitely time for me to head out of here. So great to be with you, and I'll look forward to being back with you next Wednesday between 11 a.m. and 1 p.m. Do stay tuned now, because it is time for Martina and some excellent stuff with Reverb. I'm going to leave you with a track by Ash Room. This is Sayonara, to say farewell in Japanese for me. Sayonara.

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The City of Norwood and St. Peter's Council works together with 3D Radio to provide this opportunity with Elevate, a program every Thursday from 4 to 5pm dedicated to helping young people make their first steps in radio. 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

The ping is a garment you can still get on, says some kid in a cheap jean jacket. He asks for a smoke, says I seem like a good bloke, then exhales $40 over the racket. Some undercover lackey playing techie-packy,

slips in a coin and slaps the puck. He's got swastikas for eyes, the kind of tough guy that cries when he meets the one kid that don't give a, well, you know.

Good afternoon. You're listening to Reverb on 3D Radio 93.7 FM. My name's Martina and I'll be taking you through the next couple of hours. And a big thank you to Anna and Mike for this morning. I did tune in really early this morning and heard Anna's voice, and that was a very nice surprise. So filling in for Mariana's show Ad Lib, and also with Audiophile herself. And yes, so that was a good all round reminder and of how varied, you know, our presenters can curate a show. And so very grateful to hear the early morning show and Audiophile just then, and also Mike doing an extended version of Saturday morning. And I had a good chat with Mike this morning just about a whole lot of things, and just good to get his insights on all things music and beyond. We did start the show today with Tom Petty and the Heartbreakers with The Waiting, and we took that from the greatest hits that came out in 2008 and originally from Hard Promises that was released in 1981. And I heard that song a while back and felt like it needed to be on the airwaves. After that, I did play for you Dirty Three. That was a bit of a surprise wild card for me as well. It's just that I had this CD in my bag and I love the Dirty Three, and we took that from Ocean Songs, first song from that, Serena. I did have a few technical difficulties, so things are a little bit askew, but have been completely restored with the help of the wonderful tech people that I was able to get in touch with. And you just heard Perry Keys with Killin' Time in Time Zone from the Alison Bend, and I have really enjoyed listening to that album, thoroughly enjoyed it from start to finish, and I would recommend listening to it in order with that. And I did read an excellent write-up, and it, you know, just even taking just a little excerpt from the writing, the Alison Bend is set predominantly in 1992-93. There was a lot of great music happening then, and Keys gets to name check some of the artists, and that's in some of the song. It is in one main song, The Smithereens, Teenage Fan Club, Buffalo Tom, Dinosaur Jr., Matthew Sweet at the Salinas venue, and Nirvana playing at the Venetian Club, and many, many more, Lewis Tillett, Bernie Hayes. So it is a nostalgic recollection, but also very relatable. You know, this is about a life and looking back. So I would totally recommend to go on Perry Keys' Bandcamp page. It's CD, vinyl, and digital. You can access that from. And now we're going to go to something different. Justin Townes, Oh.

That was Settebello with Wake Up the Dead, and that's from their greatest hits. Avant Gardeners also do a fantastic version of it too, and the song is written by Susie, band member of Settebello, and also Problem Pony, as well as Sister Petrill. And Wake Up the Dead, that's their version from Greatest Hits that came out a couple of years ago. Velvet Moth prior to that, local band Fat Old Son from their new album Beautiful Stranger. And like Perry Keys, you can go onto their Bandcamp page and find their array of physical copies, stickers and merch. And that's a new release from them. And at the top, Justin Townes Earl, not a new release, but thank you to Steve for putting that into the 3D catalogue. The album is called The Saint of Lost Causes, and that was released in 2020. And the song Ain't Got No Money. I also, that's a really great moment to come in and say thank you so much to everyone who subscribed, donated, and helped out through Radiothon. It is a big week here at 3D Radio, and it was great to tune in to different shows and to hear, you know, just that positive activity happening. Ricky Albeck next, and Ricky Albeck is supporting, along with BAG, supporting Eddie Current's Suppression Ring in November, and I know a couple of presenters from 3D Radio incredibly looking forward to this gig, and I think it'll be a bumper one, and fantastic that it's at Woodville Town Hall too. Ricky Albeck and the Blair Line Band.

Julia's Junkie, Eastern Dark, and we took that from Tales from the Australian Underground singles 1976 to 1989. That was one that I wanted to play on the Radiothon week. It's a classic, it's one of my favourites, and it also reminds me of 3D Radio, even though the band is not an Adelaide band, but there's something about that time and place of listening to music. You also heard Spencer P. Jones and the Nothing Buts, Only a Matter of Time, and that comes from the same titled album, Spencer P. Jones and the Nothing Buts. And we played that because a few members of the Drones are part of that outfit that existed for a moment of time, and the Drones are playing in Adelaide this weekend, and I did have a friend see them in Sydney last weekend and said that they were really great live. So if you're going, you're very lucky, it's a sold out show. Ricky Albeck at the top with Lovely Bones from the same EP, Lovely Bones, and I should actually say it's Ricky Albeck and the Belair Line Band, and they will be supporting Eddie Current's Suppression Ring alongside with Bag, another local band. 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This show is called Reverb. My name's Martina, and I'll be with you for another 20 minutes before Shelley's up filling in for Paul today for Caramel Wednesday. And I think I already know some of the surprises she's going to be playing, but I'm not going to say that on air. So keep tuning in.

0: Three lone subscribers rode out of the dusty wastes and into town. A woman, a man, and one of indeterminate gender. Through the blistering heat of the days and the long cold nights they had ridden, bringing their precious cargo to donate to the only station worth listening to for many leagues around. Gold! The only substance that could pay the bills and maintain the creaking structure of the station building, for only the fruits of their labors would keep the station broadcasting the musical content they had grown to love in their lonely wanderings through the desert wastes.
1: Message approved by the Austrian School of Economics.

0: You just heard the Saints. Oh, the Aints. You heard the Saints and the Aints. I'm very democratic. This show is very democratic. We played the Saints at the top with Breakaway from Long March Through the Jazz Age, and that was a release from last year and still is has just keeps going for me. Yeah, I really love that album, and I think it really was my favourite album from last year. The Aints and a recent release from them, we played The Aints Go Pop Camping from Auto Cannibalism, and that is, yes, like I said, a recent release, and I am a Chris Bailey fan, but I'm also a big Ed Cooper fan, and I'll let you sort the rest out. We're going to play one more, a song, and come back and say goodbye to play the last song for today.
1: You are a rock star. You are a rock legend to the max. You can really knock it out. You can really whip a horse's ass.

Wesley Willis with Alanis Morissette, also another song I did want to play during the Radiothon week. Fabian Road Warrior is the album that you can find that on. And I know that Alanis Morissette does appear on the video, but now I feel like, does she really? Anyway, I'll have to revisit that again. That's about it for me, and thanks so much for tuning in and tuning into 3D Radio in general. Stay tuned for Shelley, as she'll be taking you through a journey with the Caramel Wednesday program from 2 to 4. And we're going to leave you with a small tribute to Dolly Parton. I didn't have my chance to say goodbye, so RIP Dolly. We're going to play Hear You Come Again, and we took that from the Ultimate Country Collection. And I heard her say that she has a happy heart, and that's a pretty lucky thing to have. Stay tuned for more. You've been listening to Reverb on 3D Radio.

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Good afternoon and welcome to Caramel Wednesday with Shelley this week, filling in for Paul. So I'm going to have an absolute ball. Have nothing prepared, but that's okay. Looking forward to having a couple of hours of New Wave. Maybe might throw some other stuff in, but just to get me started, that track there was the amazing Midura with If I Was. Before that was Yazoo with Only You. And to start that bracket was the Stoll Council with You're the Best Thing. And like I said, nothing prepared. So if there's something you'd like to hear, you can always give me a call at studio on 836 33 937, and I'll see what I can do. But yeah, I'm just throwing music out there right now. So I'm going to start this bracket with Dream Academy with Life in a Northern Town. Haven't heard this for ages. And I heard some techno song the other day that had the same music. And I'm like, oh, my God, they killed it. But anyway, here is Dream Academy with Life in a Northern Town.

0: happens, so I can't be honest with you. How she is, you see, I can't.
1: Okay, you're listening to Caramel Sunday. Sorry, Sunday. Wednesday. Caramel Sunday. I was thinking about one of them on the way here, but I didn't stop and get one because Martina was playing Tom Petty, and I was going to go fill up petrol and get a Caramel Sunday. But it's Caramel Wednesday. I'm having heaps of fun here in the studio. Just playing some new wave. Andy from Queensland heard me say that I had nothing prepared, and if you wanted to hear something, to give me a call at 836-33937. And he rang up and asked me for Frua with Doot Doot, and I completely forgot about this song. Yeah, it was lovely to hear it again. So thank you to Andy from Queensland who is listening to 3D Radio. Loving it. And before that was Fiction Factory with Feels Like Heaven. Before that was Talk Talk with Life's What You Make It. And I started that bracket there with Dream Academy with Life in a Northern Town. What am I going to play next? I have no idea. Oh, yeah, I'm going to play Charlie Sexton with Beat So Lonely. And like I said, nothing prepared, so if it's something you want to hear, give me a call at the studio on 836-33937 and I'll see what I can do. So here is Charlie Sexton with Beat So Lonely

What have I done to deserve this?

Okay, you're listening to Caramel Wednesday with Shelley this week. Lucky enough to fill in for Paul. Having an absolute ball, seeing a lot of announcers that I haven't seen, I don't know how long. Don't get to see many announcers on a Sunday night when I'm doing the prison show. But it's been lovely to catch up. So, just loving the music. Okay, that track there was Level 42 with Something About You. Before that was Pet Shop Boys, What Have I Done to Deserve This? Before that was Spandau Ballet with Through the Barricades. Before that was the B-52s with Planet Claire, one of my favourites. Mr. Barker called me. He's given me three songs, so I will get those on soon. And before that was Charlie Sexton with Beat So Lonely. Cut out. Not sure why, but doesn't matter. I think most of it played. Haven't heard that for ages either. But I did have a call earlier from Dan from Lumpsucker. I do own one of their T-shirts, funny enough. Do wear it a lot. They've got a new track out called Ripples. And, Dave was saying that they've got a gig on at Semaphore Workers Club on the 26th of September. It's their bass player's, Dave. It's his 70th birthday. So, I'm going to start this bracket with Lumpsucker with Ripples. So hope you enjoy it. I know I'm going to because I want to have a listen because when I was doing Street Beat with Mitch at Radiothon, we couldn't find it in the catalogue, but now it's there. So here is the amazing local band Lumpsucker with Ripples.

Okay. You're listening to Caramel Wednesday with Shelley for today, filling in for Paul. Having an absolute ball, I must say. It's been so many calls, which is awesome. But, yeah, what did I – oh, that was Tommy Two Tone with Jenny, 8675309. Haven't heard it for ages. Fisher Zed was So Long. Before that was New Order with Bizarre Love Triangle. Before that was Pete Gabriel with Salisbury Hill. And The Jam with Start. And that was from Mr. Barker. He did give me three songs. So I really enjoyed them. Haven't heard The Jam for, I can't remember how long. So, yeah. And I started that bracket there with Lump Sucker with Ripples. Lovely local Adelaide band. So, yeah. Okay, Scotty's rang up. Asked for a bit of Billy Bragg. So I'm going to play Sexuality for Scotty. So here is Billy Bragg with Sexuality.

song and in dance, I express myself as a member of a higher community. I have forgotten how to walk and speak. I am on the way toward flying into the air, dancing. My very gestures express enchantment.

I walk about enchanted, in ecstasy like the gods I saw walking in my dreams. I am no longer an artist. I have become a work of art. Welcome to the Pleasure Dome.

Okay, you've been listening to Caramel Wednesday with Shelley this week. I've had an absolute ball, and thank you to everybody who's been calling in and giving me songs. It's been such a fun time, and it's time to come to an end. But I need you to keep your dial on 93.7 FM 3D Radio. Hayden is up next with a Crash Course Insanity. So keep your dial on 93.7 FM. He does an amazing show. I will be listening on my way home. Big thank you to Paul for letting me fill in for his show today. It's always a bit of fun filling in instead of doing the prison show. I do love the prison show, but yeah, it's pretty cool. Anyway, time for me to get out of this seat, and I'm going to go out with the Psychedelic Furs with Heartbreak Beat. And enjoy the rest of your afternoon. Stay warm. It's getting cold out there. All right. I'll be back Sunday night, 6 o'clock, with the prison show. See ya.

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Hi, you're listening to A Crash Course in Sanity on 3D Radio. I just want to say thanks to Shelley for giving us 2 hours of Caramel Wednesday. Great job for the Nympha Paul. Thank you. Lots of lovely music. I've got an awesome set of songs lined up today. Most of them are new, which is exciting. You've just heard Pearly Starr's latest single, Perfect Weather for a Love Confession. And I think that it is. The weather's been lovely. I've had a wonderful week, sunny weekend, and it's just nothing but awesomeness. So shout out to everyone and everything involved in that. Weather gods. Anyways, speaking of perfect weather for a love confession, this is Outkast with Prototype.

This is JMY. Give the song Do You Really Want It? And I think it's a phenomenal song. It's from 2019. He's an original member of an American band called Lunar Vacation, whom I love and have played a lot of on this show. And he left and did some solo stuff. It's been quiet for a while, but I love that track. Something I come back to often. Right before that was Imogen Heap with Good Night and Go. From her album, Speak for Yourself. Oof, love. I was listening to that on Monday, I think, and I went, it just connected with me. A lot of these songs today are something that if it's like really struck a chord, and I think to myself, I gotta play that. And it's just like the perfect amalgamation of things. Outkast there, their first song, Prototype. When I first heard the song, it was by this trio who does really cool melodies and harmonic, not quite operatic, but they did a mix-up of that song, Prototype, and an artist called Feast, their song, Limit to Your Love. I think I'm going to play it next week because it kind of is that song. It's awesome. I'm going to play some other ones. I've been thinking a lot about this particular topic, and after being out in the parklands and the trees and the river and beautiful sunny weather, was very lovely, and it just, you know, sometimes it makes you think. This artist I've known for a while, Chris Corder, they're a pretty sick artist from, I want to say, Berlin, Germany. And they made this EP that's called Apologize to the Future. I played some tracks from it before, and I was listening thinking, how can I make this work? How can I get the flow that I'm after? And this is a great track. So there is a language warning. If there are some kids, there are some, it's very little, very minimal, classic idiom, dare I say, about being in a creek. Anyways, this is called Apologize to the Future by Chris Corder.

to apologize. Corporations lie, that's what they do. But you lie to yourself, and that's on you. The climate disasters on your TV just couldn't happen to your family. Drowning cities are so unnerving, but the victims must be less deserving than you and yours, because you're the best at working hard to enslave the rest. Of course, it had nothing to do with luck or a sperm and egg lottery won by a fuck.

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But they've got guns, and they're not so dumb. The poor you ignored for all those years will hunt you down and laugh at your tears. And your very own kids that you claim to adore will be fighting for their lives in a climate war caused by your system of free enterprise. So get on your knees and apologize to your kids for the misery they'll endure.

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To what's left of Earth, apologize. For overpopulation, apologize. For mass migration, apologize. To the United Nations, apologize. To future.

plans for three new gas projects in Narrabri, Beetaloo and Barossa. And they're able to push ahead with these plans because they wield immense political influence in South Australia. And we're concerned about that. We believe that we need to break our politics free of Santos. And so that's why we're calling on our Labor government to dump Santos.

Naomi Keith there with a beautiful song. It's called Hand in Hand. I got to hear it at the Weedy a couple of weeks ago. Beautiful live, beautiful in studio. She will be the Weedy, the Wheat Sheaf Hotel, this Sunday, supporting Ned Borderstone and the Gliding Through Band as part of their live album launch. If I was in Adelaide, I would be there. That's not this Sunday, actually. It's next Sunday, but I'm away. September 13th, you should be there. Beautiful song written about time that she spent in the Tikaina Forest in the Truita or Tasmania. And I think it's beautiful and I love it. I love forests and trees. Anyways, in the middle there, Sea Cedar. I've played him a few times on the show as well. That's a new single that he's dropped called Dump Santos. And Chris Corder taking up the first part of that bracket, Apologize to the Future, from an EP of the same name. It's just over halfway through Crash Course Insanity, the show you're listening to. I'm Hayden, and this is 3D Radio 93.7 FM. I'm going to keep it going with two more lovely little songs. This is a new release, Abby Amber. She is a folk musician here in South Australia, local. I think she's awesome. I saw her performing live at a market at the beginning of this year, and I just said to her, she has no songs released. This is the first, her debut release, and it's phenomenal. I walked up to her and I said, as soon as you have music released, I want you to submit it to 3D because I want to play it. So this is what we get. And keeping in line, very similar to the last song. It's called An Ode to the Trees, about loving the trees. And this is the beautiful track that it is. Abby Amber, An Ode to the Trees.

release, I believe, Mosaic Love. Local act, beautiful character, and a simply wonderful song. I love it. I've seen her perform a few times. I think she performed, with Naomi Keat a few months ago when I was at the Wheat Sheaf Hotel. I got to the pleasure of seeing them both perform together. One time I even played on a bill with Geordie, actually, at a fundraiser. And it's great. I do love seeing her live, and I'm glad she has some songs. She used to have some songs available under another Boniger, Plum Jam, which is recorded with Finn, who's in some other bands. Genevieve's is the first one that comes to my brain, and I don't want to get any wrong, so I'm not going to say any more. Abby Amber there was the first track in that bracket, and Ode to the Trees, her debut release as well. And I'm so excited to get more songs from the two of them, the both of them, please. I've got two more new releases coming up. Sophia Manguida, Love of My Life, just released a new single. It's called Riding Morning. And when I listen to it, I'm like, do I want to dance? Do I want to cry? Am I happy? Am I sad? Yeah. And Marie Cassandra with Splinters, I think, is my favorite release of the last week. And I've been looking forward to it. I haven't been able to stop consuming. So I hope you like them. And I'm going to play them. Sophia Manguida, Riding Morning, new single. It's awesome. 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

Maria Cassandra with Splinters. I think that's like my favorite song at the moment right now. It was only released last Friday. She's awesome, talented and skilled. A young musician from Perth, if I'm remembering correctly. And I am. I know that I am. So yeah, you can't say anything about that. But she's got some good bangers. I think I've played her before. She had a song called Million Trillion Billion and won Triple J's On Earth High in 2024. That's how on my radar. Anyways, and I paired her with Sophia Manguida because just as awesome and wonderful. The new single that she released called Writing Morning. And yeah, it's pretty good. I might have missed times, but anyways, this whole set today that I have done is a lovely one. I've been listening to this in this order for the last week or last few days, and it just works well. It's a perfect combination of lots of different things and things that make you feel things that make me feel things. I just thought it was awesome. Most of it, new releases. There's lots of good gigs coming up. I forgot to mention that Pearly Stars is going to be playing at the Exeter on the 19th of September. So a couple of weeks away now. But opening up for Violet and joined by Maiden Name. Give them a little shout out. Naomi Key, I also played and mentioned that she's playing at the Wheatsheaf Hotel September 13th. That's a Sunday. With Ned Borderstone as part of the album launch for the live album. Ned Borderstone and the Gliding Through Band. Another cool one. I probably get to shout these out again because they're so far away. But one that I'm looking forward to, Naomi Key as well, while she's on the topic. Concert for the Coast at Line Arts Factory, joined by some other great bands, with funds that are raised going to funds going to ocean conservation. So I think it's awesome. Anyways, I'm going to leave. I've yabbered. Stick around. Steve is taking you home. Just drive, she said. I'll be back in 2 weeks because I'm busy. I'm a busy boy. Yeah, this is 3D Radio 93.7 Crash Course Insanity. I'm leaving you with Solange, Losing You.

0: What's on this week at the Wheatsheaf Hotel, Feberton?
1: Wednesday, the 2nd of September, No Wave Poetry presents a night of romance writing. 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Friday, LJ and the Reckless Horns. 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And on Sunday, Chris Finn and Band from 4 o'clock.
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0: Hello and welcome to the program. This is Just Jive, she said. My name is Steve and I'm with you through until 6:30. Chucking music all over the place, throwing out tunes in your direction. Catch them with your ear holes, why don't you? Thanks to Hayden for a glorious hour of splendor. And thanks to you, listener, for tuning in to 3D Radio on a Wednesday afternoon. I started things off at 5 p.m. with Kid Congo and the Pink Monkey Birds, Lord Blood Bathington from them. You're probably used to that by now. Then something old, Weezer gave us Undone, the Sweater Song from their debut untitled, self-titled album from 1994. You know, the blue one. Then it was something new from Bleak Squad, Lost My Head from their album Strange Love. Old and new, if we collect borrowed and blue, we'll have a wedding on our hands, and we don't want that. Instead, here's local band Darlington with their track Down the Road.
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Please do not hold a spider up to your ear or download one to your device. Enough madness. What did we listen to? Sad, Sad Tim just then with the Handbag song. Grace Cummings with some new music. Hooray, new music from Grace Cummings. The track was Blood Horse from Grace Cummings' forthcoming album. Watch this space, hopefully soon. And speaking of new music, oh boy, did you catch the rage from Vicar and Linda in that track before that? It's called Where Do You Come From? From an album of the same name. It had something to say. It was ferocious and it had big rock energy. The whole album's pretty ferocious and good. And yeah, some fun stuff in there too. You're going to want to hear that. And you're going to want to hear that track again. And at the top, they'll be heard Down the Road by a local band, Darlington. Another local band lifted from the directory of Adelaide suburbs. I feel like there's a movement rising. Darlington, Karada Park, St. Agnes, West Thibberton, after their name, Abridgment, of course, Ambleside, St. Maurice Sinners, and on the street level, Sturt Avenue, Albany Avenue. I'm sure there are many more. Still to come on Just Drive, She Said, music from Jane's Addiction, Underground Lovers, and Julia Jacqueline. But first, let's return to the mid-90s. Here's Urge Overkill with Dropout. Remember this one?

Echoes in the Gloaming Six, what emerges from the old earth, a special chapter in the Echoes myth cycle, the album launch for the Only Objects' second album, An Excess of Hauntings. Joining the Only Objects, the punk-funk energy of Pink Noise Generator and the expansive evolving prog rock of Future Forest. Friday, September 4, Low Life Basement Bar. Tickets $10 pre-sale or $15 on the door. Gloaming Six, what emerges from the old earth. The Only Objects, support 3D Radio.

Yes, like that. I like that. It was The Baskervilles by Tokyo Police Club from the release Elephant Shell earlier. Old Stuff, Jane's Addiction with Mountain Song from their seminal album Nothing's Shocking from 1988. I couldn't find that in the catalogue, so I've plucked it from Up From the Catacombs, the best of Jane's Addiction. Doesn't matter where you get it, so long as you get it. And Urge Overkill with their song Dropout from the album Saturation at the top. And that came out in 1993. Let's stay in that time, moving back to 1994 for something from The Underground Lovers. The album Dream It Down, here's the title track.

local artist there, and that is J. Elliott Me with Burn After Reading from an EP Inside Jake and Me. And an interesting fact about that release, all the songs are named after Coen Brothers movies. That one there, Burn After Reading, is not my favourite Coen movie, but it is my favourite track from that release. Just, they're all good. Also local, before that, Any Young Mechanic with Atlas, Here You Are, from their new-ish album, The Modern Shoe is Ruining the Foot. Earlier, we heard Sharon Van Etten with Taking Chances from their 2014 album, Are We There? And The Underground Lovers gave us Dream It Down from the album of the same name. 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I'm going to stay local and stay gentle for the next track. Here's Ryan Martin John, Elation.

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0: You go too far, Shock Jock. Too far.

Julia Jacklin. Good Guy was the song. I love Julia Jacklin's album Crushing, and I just wanted to choose a song that I don't often choose from that one, and that was it. And who was it before that? Yes, Tom Waits with Anywhere I Lay My Hat, Anywhere I Lay My Head, from his album Rain Dogs, following on very nicely from These Days by Nico, which I took from the album Chelsea Girl. That came out in, I want to say 1967, 66? Not sure. Around then. Ryan Martin John at the top with Elation from the wonderful new album Big Love that came out in July this year. It is simply gorgeous. If I could thrust that album into your arms, or better yet, slip it onto your turntable, dear listener, you know I would. I want to keep this gentle mood going. You know, it's shaping up to be a certain kind of show this second half. So let's have another bracket of that kind of goodness. Here's Nancy Bates.

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We started that bracket with Blood Red Moon by Nancy Bates, and then it was back to 1995. A lot of mid-90s stuff in the last hour and a half. Not intentional, but maybe it shows where my heart is. So yes, back to 1995 for some Jayhawk-style Americana from their record Tomorrow, The Green Grass. That track was Two Hearts. And then I snuck in some Willie Mason. I just thought it would fit the mood nicely. And that track being Restless Fugitive from Willie Mason's 2012 album Carry On. It had a kind of distorted clicking in that I do not think is intentional. And sorry if you could hear that. I'm going to have to check out the digital file and see if it's up to spec. One track left to go here on Just Drive, She Said. I hope you've enjoyed the ride. Next week, we'll do it all over again. Come join me, 5 o'clock, Wednesday, right here on 3D Radio. Stick around for Local Fruit and Veg with Jordan. And then we've got Live from Studio 3 at 8 o'clock and Raw Like Sushi at 9. And then we also have Low Pressure at 11 o'clock. Stick around, 3D Radio will be with you through until 1 a.m. tonight. I'm going to leave you with one more track. We do have one to go. Some King Stingray. This one's called Come to the Surface. Thanks for listening. Bye for now.

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2: 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Friday, LJ and the Reckless Horns. 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

Stars. That is new single by Pearly Stars, Perfect Weather for a Love Confession, which they've also played live and also at Live from Studio 3. So very, very special, very, very cool song. You are listening to Local Fruit and Veg. My name is Jordan. We just had a lovely show with Just Drive, she said, with Steve. He was playing a great song by King Stingray called Come to the Surface from the lovely album For the Dreams. There we go. He's also playing some great songs, local, Australian, and international. He was playing a great song by Kid Gongo and the Pink Monkey Birds, which I quite liked at the start of the show. So if you'd like to listen to that song in particular, you can listen back on the 3D Player app or our website, and you can hear it that way too. You are listening to me, but we are going to play some Sophia Menweda, Day for Caroline, and Close Friends. We're going to play a new Sophia Menweda song called Riding Morning.

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close friends with their most recent single called Follow Where You Go, which is such a sweet, it just makes me feel like so happy. It feels like kind of like a theater, musical theater-y kind of song. And it's just really cute and I really like it. We also had I Can See from Soft Ground by Dafer Caroline, brilliant album of theirs, and new Sophia Menwida with her single Riding Morning, which is also very beautiful. Just a very pretty and like beautiful bracket. We are kind of going into the opposite direction for this next bracket here on 3D Radio 93.7 FM, live on digital, wherever you can hear us. I hope you're doing well and are having a lovely Wednesday evening. We have around about an hour, just over an hour left of Local Fruit and Veg before Live from Studio 3 with The Wrong Road. So we are going to be playing them in the next bracket or so, which will be very exciting. A little bit of a teaser for you listener to hear before you tune in to Live from Studio 3. We are going to play, again, this is kind of the opposite of the bracket that we just had, but music that is very near and dear to my heart. We're going to play some Front Runner, New Bolt Cutter, and Devoidance, which I'm very keen for. We're going to play the first track off of Pyre by Front Runner, and this is Burn With Me.

Act Avoidance with their song called Filth featuring Volatile Ways, both incredible bands. That is from Kill On Sight. We also had Bolt Cutter featuring Time Ends. We had their song called Flowers and Concrete off of their new release called Fracture My Soul. And we had Front Runner with Burn With Me from Pyre. Incredible bracket, beautiful music that I love. We are going to go into more very cool music here on 3D, here in Local Fruit and Veg, all of that good stuff. And we are going to be playing some of The Wrong Road. We're going to play the first track off of their album called Fox Looker, that came out last year. And we're also going to be playing new Olivia Jean, Passion Pop Music, Honk Donk Doot Bonk from there, live from Studio 3. So it's all very live from Studio 3 themed in this bracket coming up for you. It's a bit of a longer one. We've got some longer tracks and I hope it is a good one for you. We are going to play Foxes by The Wrong Road.

What a stacked bracket for you. We just had Dino Stomp by Honk Donk Doot Bonk. That was from their Live from Studio 3 at the end of March this year. We also had new song by Passion Pop Music, very important song called Compassion. We also had new release by Olivia Jean called Blue Moon, who also will be performing at our after party in the Lindy Reserve along with Bromham and St. Agnes. And we have very relevant for coming up in about half an hour, The Wrong Road, with the first track off of their album called Fox Looker. And that was Fox's very stacked bracket, but all very important to play in the one bracket, because I just feel that they, like, you can't have one song without the other in that, you know. We are going to go into some electronic music here. We're going to play a remix from Jackalson for I Know by Swapmeet, as well as some Lonely Speck and new Strict Face. But here is the Jackalson Secret Diamond remix of I Know by Swapmeet.

Echoes in a Gloaming Six, what emerges from the old earth, a special chapter in the Echoes myth cycle, the album launch for The Only Objects' second album, An Excess of Hauntings. Joining The Only Objects, the punk-funk energy of Pink Noise Generator, and the expansive evolving prog rock of Future Forest. Friday, September 4, Low Life Basement Bar. 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Gloaming Six, what emerges from the old earth. The Only Objects. 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

District Face with The Fire Still from their most recent release called Age of Burnout. We also had Wishing by Lonely Speck. It was released as a single, but it is also on their incredible album called Crown of My Spirit. And we had Jackalson's Secret Diamond remix of I Know by Swap Meet, which is also incredible too. And like just two, like incredible band, incredible artist in general. We are going to go into another direction on Local Fruit and Veg here on 3D. We have just under half an hour until you can hear The Wrong Road for Live from Studio 3. But in the meantime, as always, we'll be playing all local. That is the premise of the show. And yeah, highlighting local artists as many shows on 3D do, and live on digital, all that good stuff too. We are going to play some Backcountry. They had this really great recording from The Grace Emily, which is recorded by Ryan Martin John. And it's four really great live tracks that they recorded and that we have for you to play, or for me to play for you. We are going to play the last track of that set called Regret.

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1: Wednesday, the 2nd of September, No Wave Poetry presents a night of romance writing. 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Friday, LJ and the Reckless Horns. 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And on Sunday, Chris Finn and Band from 4 o'clock.
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I'll stay here for a while. 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
1: Cage Fly with Old Lovers Never Die. 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We also had Echo by Fever Dream, as well as Regret by Backcountry. Stay tuned in for Live from Studio 3, where you can hear The Wrong Road perform and a lot of other fantastic shows on a Wednesday evening. 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
7: 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We are joined this evening by a wonderful local indie rock band called The Wrong Road. How are you guys?
8: Excellent.
9: Really good, thanks.
1: Great, thanks.
7: Now, you're here till 9 o'clock. We'll be playing about 45 minutes of songs. But firstly, I think it'd be a nice idea to introduce each one of you.
9: Well, on the keyboards without a microphone is Madeline Coates. I'm Steve McIntyre on guitar.
8: Rita Riotano, vocals.
1: Richard Bennett, bass, vocals.
10: James Hurst, drums.
7: Now, we are also missing two pivotal members of the band.
9: Yes, Mick Morris on saxophone and Dave Pace on trumpets and vocals. They're both indisposed, unfortunately both ill, but that's okay. There's so many of us in this band that we can usually bang it together, even if we're missing a couple. It's fine.
7: Well, look, you're sounding enthusiastic, so let's get into it.
9: Okay. This is a song called Look Up, Look Down.

0: Okay, Stephen here. This is a song I wrote for Rita to sing. I'll just put my little capo on.
1: Yeah, put your little capo on.
2: Yeah, put that little capo on, Steve.
0: This song's called It's Over.

0: That was The Wrong Road. We are 3D Radio and you are here live on Live from Studio 3 across Australia on the Community Radio Network. And the songs you just heard there up the top was Look Up. In the middle, we heard Little Victories, and just there, It's Over. So, guys, can you tell me when The Wrong Road was formed?
1: Is it about 8 years ago now?
2: Yeah.
1: Yeah, I think I moved to Adelaide in, 2016. And then 2017, Dave Pace, our trumpet player, had a party and invited a whole lot of musician friends along for me to meet, because we've played together over in bands in Victoria before. And it was very kindly put on a party at his place, and I met Rita and our original drummer, Tim Nelson, there at that party. And we started practicing at my work, and then Tim's 14-year-old daughter joined us as a bass player, and the band has evolved over the last 7 years to the bunch of gnarly old heads that you see now.
3: Yeah, all gnarly apart from Maddie. She's not so gnarly.
1: No.
0: So I described you as indie rock band, but how would you describe your music in general? You know, who are your biggest influences? And I do understand that each one of you would have different influences.
1: I think earlier on, I think probably I wrote most of the songs, and that is not true anymore. Probably write about half of them, and the rest of the band write now, and so we've got much more of a Wrong Road sound now, I think. But earlier on, well, The Wrong Road is named after a Go Between song, so I think Sunny Boys, Go Betweens, the Triffidsy, that sort of feel, maybe.
3: Calexico,
1: definitely Calexico. Look Up, Look Down, that first song was my attempt at writing a Calexico song. Trust me, with the brass, it sounds like Calexico. So, yeah, that sort of alt country, Australiana kind of thing. Yeah.
0: Cool. All right, we'll go on with the next song called Golden. What can you tell me about this one?
4: This is a song I wrote probably about 5 years ago, and I played around with it and took it to the guys, and then they kicked it around in the dirt for about 2 years, and then finally
1: we immediately called it math rock.
4: Yeah, we called it math rock. Math rock, I mean, not meth rock. Probably got some similarities.
3: Not yet.
0: All right, here we go. This is The Wrong Road with Golden.

0: 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You are here live from Studio 3 with The Wrong Road across Australia on the Community Radio Network. And the three songs you heard in that bracket up the top was Golden, in the middle, New Geography, and just there, Cyclones. So, guys, what inspires your music?
1: Well, for me, it's everyday events and trying to write lessons from normal life, I suppose. For example, New Geography, the song that we just played, the funky one we played a bit earlier, that was, I watched a couple walk up a hill in the city and have a fight that turned into a physical fight. And everyone intervened to try and help after the lady was punched, and she then went off at everyone that was intervening and protected a partner. And then they went off together still fighting, and I just went home and wrote that song because it just didn't weigh up for me, and I just felt really weird about it, and thought, so sometimes, I don't know about it is for the others in the band, but for me it's how I get out when I think about stuff like that.
0: Mm-hmm.
1: Yeah, it's a way of me processing it, I suppose.
0: How about yourself, Rita?
2: Oh, it's love and or angst inspires me.
1: Oh, and our next song is Love, definitely.
2: Yeah, definitely Love in the Room, the next song.
0: So before we get to that next song, do you guys have any upcoming gigs?
2: Gosh, I thought you'd never ask. We're playing at the Gov Front Bar Gibson Stage on the 12th of September, Saturday night. So $15 on the door. Please come along. Check us out live. We will have the Brass Holes. We will no longer be brassless. We will have the Brass Holes with us, and we're really looking forward to a live gig. Yeah.
0: Will you have any support bands?
2: We're going to have surprise acts, and standing next to me here.
3: No. Steve Mack is back.
2: Steve Mack is back.
1: So it's actually going to – I've recorded a solo album. Speaking of getting things of your angst out, so I've written a whole stack of other songs that are more, I suppose, atmospheric, quieter songs. And so I've recorded a solo album, and so I'm going to give it an unannounced surprise first run as a support for our gig on the 12th.
0: Yep.
4: And Steve's cheaper than a support band.
1: Yeah. As I've said to him, there's 10 songs in the set, guys, so see if you want to pick any of those and grab them for The Wrong Road, go for it.
2: So we'll be critiquing our first act.
1: I'll have an audience of five, and they'll all be holding up signs out of 10, I'm sure, at the end of every
4: song. That might be our last show for the year, mightn't it, at this stage?
2: Yeah.
1: I'll definitely be my ego will be so crushed. It'll definitely be mine.
2: Oh, no. It'll be the last gig for The Wrong Road for 2026. And we're busy in the studio at the moment, Gosha, recording.
0: Ooh, that is awesome.
1: We've half finished. We've got about five or six done.
2: Yeah, about five, yeah.
1: And we've got another five or six to go, and then we'll have an album out by the end of the year, hopefully.
0: Oh, that's fantastic. Yeah. So new album out and, say, the album launch early next year.
2: Yeah.
1: Yep, that's it. Yes.
0: Fantastic. Absolutely. All right. Well, let's get on with the last bracket.
1: This is a beautiful song that Rita wrote. It's called Falling For You.
3: Rita and Richard wrote that one. You keep saying that, Steve.

0: tune-up break here?
1: Yeah, let's talk amongst ourselves.
2: No. Oh, I see.
1: Steve's retuning his skin guitar, which is impossible.
3: I get a bit excited in that song every time, and inevitably bend one or two out there.

0: to 3D Radio 93.7 FM here online from Studio 3 across Australia on the Community Radio Network. And we are here with the lovely Wrong Road. The songs that you heard in that bracket of four songs was Falling For You, Sparkling One, Radar Radar, and just there, Fox Looker.
1: Oh, we tricked you. We haven't done Radar Radar. We did Dancing Kissing instead. Surprise!
2: Thanks. Tricked me as well, but it doesn't matter.
0: So does that mean that you could potentially do Radar Radar?
1: We could. We're
0: as
1: just
0: a bonus song?
1: Yeah, talking up what that bonus song will be. Yes. Yeah.
0: Cool. Well, look, we are sort of... We're approaching the end of the show, so thank you very much for playing on Live from Studio 3. It's been an absolute pleasure. So, listeners, if you did enjoy that 45 minutes or so of music, The Wrong Road have a gig coming up on Saturday, 12th of September at the Gov on the Gibson Street stage, supported by...
1: Steve Mack.
0: Steve. A debut,
3: aka Honey Eater.
0: Debut of his solo album,
3: yes, yeah, which is called Honey Eater.
0: Honey,
1: and The Wrong Road can't wait to hear it. We've also got our live from the Weedy album up on Bandcamp, and that's called Fox Looker. And the new one in the studio. There's a few songs up there at the moment, and more to come.
0: Fantastic. So...

0: maybe we'll finish off with one last song, but before I say my goodbyes, thank you very much to Nigel and Sebastian for making you guys sound fantastic.
1: Yeah. Yeah. Great job, guys. Thank you so much.
2: Nigel.
0: If you're keen to know who's playing on Live from Studio 3 next week, that's Wednesday 9th of September, we have the Hazy. So make sure you tune in. I've been Gosha. This has been Live from Studio 3 at 3D Radio. And we've got one last song.
1: We thought we'd do a go-between song, sing. We talked about them before.
0: Yes, fantastic.
1: Streets of Our Town, of Your Town. As everyone looks around at each other going, oh, we're doing that, are we? Yes. Yeah.
3: Pass it on. Yes.
1: Okay. Hang on. We're just waiting for Rita. Are you ready? Any second now. It'd be good if you've got the words. All right. We're going to go anyway.
3: Looks like it.
4: Yep.
3: Yeah.
1: Hang on.

host, Lockie. That track there was Nightbirds by Shack Attack. Lovely track there. And I thought it would follow up the last one pretty nicely. The one before that, which we opened with, was Expansions by Lonnie Liston Smith. Brilliant jazz artist, off of the album of the same name, Expansions. I really love Lonnie's stuff. And I was actually just thinking the other day how badly I want a copy of one of his other albums, Visions of a New World. So if anyone knows how to get that, please hit me up. actually, the other day I gave the new Prince album a listen. My hopes weren't too high coming into it, but I was pretty pleasantly surprised. It was very Prince, and like the first song, what's it called? From the first song, I Am You, I was like, this is the most Prince thing I've ever heard. I was really happy with it. The second half of the album wasn't as good, but I was really happy with that one. I'm going to keep the music going. So up next, we have Fire in My Heart by Escape from New York. Enjoy.

A tree is not a tree without its roots. 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I am. Because you see, I am African. My roots are deep, like a tree. You can uproot it and take it anywhere, but it's still a tree. I am African. So, you want to know? I am. I am. A-L-A.

0: not a tree without its roots.
1: That one there was ALA, African Living Abroad, featuring Wummi by Msalem. That track was so good, I felt like I had to come in early to announce it. Yeah, I picked that track up just a couple of days ago from Ant That Drills of Thought. I was just so blown away by that one when I picked it up. Really amazing stuff. I don't know what more I can say about it, really. Just an outstanding track. Before that, we had Holy Jungle by Ghost Note, which is a nice kind of deep house track there. And before that, we had Fire in My Heart by Escape from New York, which is on a former guest of the show, Kev, otherwise known as Jura Sound Systems label. I just wanted to come on early to announce that one because it's one of my favorite songs lately. I also wanted to say on another note, it's my birthday on Friday, actually, which is this year it's quite anticlimactic. I failed to even realize it was my birthday until it was too late. It's a kind of a nice tone for the week for me, knowing that I have my birthday soon. But now I'm going to lead you guys on with some disco. This one is I'll Do Anything For You. Enjoy.

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That one there was All Night Thing by the Invisible Man's Band, disco classic. Before that, we had I'll Do Anything For You. Not too sure about the artist on that one. I put the record away a little too soon, but I'll make sure it's there on the website for you guys. Yeah, just wanted to come and do another announce segment because I wanted to give a shout out to Caden and Josh for listening. But the next one, I'm going to keep it up with the disco a little bit. The next one is Pride by Grace Jones. Enjoy.

0: into the Dallas nighttime sky.
1: That track there was Numero Uno by Starlight. Real stupid track. I shouldn't have played it. No one likes that one. I'm just kidding. And before that, we had Messages from the Stars, classic by the Ra Band. And before that, we had Witch Queen by Witch Queen, which is actually a cover of... a song by Redbone, which was done real early in the 70s, and they basically disco-fied it, and it's one of the best tracks I've ever heard. I say that a lot. You'll hear me say that about a lot of things, I think, but that's not a bad thing. Just means I've got great taste. But yeah, up next, we've got... forgive me with the pronunciation on this one. We've got Aquella Esquina by Negro-san. And it's the Grant Nelson Club Mix. Enjoy.

more like 3 years ago. Great Aussie artist. I saw him live a couple of months ago. And one of the most fun concerts of my life. I just wish it was open air though, because he's a little bit too high energy for such an enclosed space. Now, before that, we had Peace, which was DJ Harvey's 30-something mix off of Luke Unabomber's E-Soul Culture Tris compilation album. And before that, it was Peace Pipe by BT Express. Then Only So Much Oil in the Ground by Tower of Power. Now, I think I'm going to take you guys out with something a little harder. I've got some early techno here, acid techno. And we'll see where we go from there. Enjoy.

0: 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Quick little thank you to Lockie holding down the previous program, Raw Like Sushi. This, however, though, is Low Pressure. We're here every Wednesday night, right after Raw Like Sushi, through to 1 a.m. taking you through some local music and what's happening in the underground electronic scene across Adelaide. I'm Tonefall, this week's special guest. Across the studio from me, Gunda G.
1: Easy now.
0: Easy now. Welcome to 3D,
1: Gunda G. Thank you for having me in. Got to get used to being on the other side of the panel.
0: Absolute pleasure.
1: Feels very weird.
0: Feels weird having you here in front of me live on Indeed. The radio.
1: Yeah, and not I mean, listening. Most people don't really realize I'm a 7-foot alien with a green head, so...
0: Yeah, well, I'm listening to you Monday nights on a different station in Adelaide. Anyway, Gunda G, for people that may not have heard of you and what you do, introduce yourself.
1: Hi, I'm Gunda G, formerly known as... I'll get nearer the microphone, that'll sound a bit better. Formerly known as Dwell many years ago. Started writing some music in around 2000, so I needed a production name, and Gunda G just came from watching Bollywood movies with my best mate's mother-in-law.
0: Okay.
1: I know. It's an interesting origin story.
0: How did Gunda G then come about from that?
1: We watched Gunda movies.
0: Gunda movies. Ah, okay. Yeah.
1: And I'm a Gora. It's a foreigner. So she called me the foreign gangster.
0: Hell yeah.
1: Which is hilarious. But it stuck and it became my DJ. Now my DJ name, so.
0: That's a badass backstory.
1: 26 years later.
0: 26 years later. When did it all begin for you? Late 80s?
1: Well, 80s, started buying. Well, been buying music 80s into the late 80s. And then in the 90s, dance music exploded and computers, and then it was all over.
0: Yeah.
1: All over.
0: Can we talk about Dwell?
1: Dwell was just a junglist, was an old school raver. He's a little part of Gunda G. Everything I play is definitely influenced by where Dwell was 36 years ago.
0: Awesome. Well, I think Gunda G, we should get back into it.
1: Absolutely, because I sound terrible.
0: What tracks have we had so far?
1: We had a Vivek Over My Head. Then I played...
0: Oh, we'll get your next one going.
1: Did that one run out? That's crazy.
0: We're doing it live.
1: We are definitely live. Wow. We are professionals here. Something's playing somewhere.
0: Mm-hmm. We're back. Anyway, we started off with Vivek Over My Head.
1: Vivek Over My Head. Then it was Nominee with that massive attack. Edit, No Teardrops. And now we are with... Well, then we went with me, sorry.
0: Went before this one, your track. Molly's Dub.
1: Molly's Dub.
0: 2013.
1: That's a while ago. And now we're going into a classic by RSD, who I toured in 2014. What a guy.
0: Nah, awesome. We're going to get back into it.
1: RSD Kingfisher. I promise no more dead air.
0: Slow Pressure with you for the next 2 hours. Settle in.

0: are the new student. 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
1: Of all things, to live in darkness must be the worst.
0: Fear is the only darkness. What do you hear?

0: grasshopper, which is at your feet.
1: Old man, how is it that you hear these things?
0: Young man, how is it that you do not?

0: 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This is Low Pressure. I'm Tonefall. Tonight's special guest, Gunda G.
1: Hello.
0: We've had some epic old school selections.
1: Multi-pass.
0: So far, we'll run through just some of the artists. I've had some RSD, Muller, Joy Orbison, Silky, Harry Craze, Elwiz, Nominee, Quizma, Pinch. And this one underneath us
1: is me.
0: Is an original.
1: It is indeed. One of the ones I actually like. I was just confessing to James that I don't like many of the songs alright, but that's okay.
0: That's fine.
1: If people dance, people dance. But yeah, this one just came out right. Basically.
0: It's fresh.
1: It's old, but it's still fresh.
0: Yeah. Nice. You're mentioning you got a 10-inch test pressing of this one as well.
1: I did. It looks fantastic. I don't really play vinyl out anymore. It's just much easier.
0: It's heavy.
1: I don't like stairs. Carrying records downstairs. Carrying records upstairs.
0: Fair enough. And I notice, a lot of your productions came out around that 2012, 2013, 2014 era. I believe it was about 2007 that you discovered dubstep, is it correct?
1: Correct. Benga came to Adelaide, 17-year-old, hadn't been out of his country, and he comes to Adelaide, to the Rhino Room, and it changed a lot of people's lives in Adelaide. He created the dubstep scene, so... Which is still here, which is great, so...
0: And that was Julian was involved
1: with that show? That was the Redline Dubstars.
0: Redline Dubstars, yeah.
1: JR, Benny Raw, Dan McLean, and Chris Counterpart. So those guys are back big in the scene now and doing a lot of reunion stuff and also promoting young guys coming through too. So it's good. Generational. You know, you can sort of go away from music and come back to it. So it's great to have them really involved doing stuff again.
0: Lovely. And on the topic of Benny Raw, this Saturday night, Ancient World.
1: Great segue, James.
0: Yes.
1: I love your work.
0: We work those in. Artists on board that one, I've got that up here. We got Benny Raw, of course, Neurosis, Doubtless, Rella, Gunda G, the man himself, Fiction, Lottie B, and Lizen.
1: Great lineup. Absolutely. Always is. It's really hard to pick three people, only do four parties a year, and you know, 6 to 8 time slots, and we want to sort of evenly distribute across ages, ethnicities, inclusive. We want to have everyone that is a good bass music selector there. I don't care how you wear your pants or do your hair, it doesn't matter. We just want the best. That's what Easy Now is about.
0: Ah, awesome. And that's the Spring Mashup party.
1: That is the Spring Mashup. We do 4 a year. We do a February one. We do one in May just before.

0: Absolutely. No, he's been taking the reins. It's cool seeing all the vinyl that he brings in as well.
1: I was impressed, definitely impressed to see him pull that stuff out. So good on him. Big ups, Lockie, if he's still driving home or whatever.
0: I'm sure he's still tuned in, perfect, enjoying the tunes. I think that's probably enough yapping for now. What's coming up next?
1: Eyes Down by Vivek.
0: Eyes Down by Vivek. This is Low Pressure on 3D Radio 93.7 FM. We've got another hour 15 here. Don't go anywhere.

0: Couple of shout outs out to Jamie, locked in from Germany. Don't know how many people listen from Germany on a Wednesday night. So hopefully this could be a new trend for you, James. Jamie is a good man. He likes his good music. Out to one like Shannon. Hope you're well. Out to all the 3D radio crew to support this station as well. You're very lucky to have a place like this that has such a wide range of music, because if it wasn't for 3D radio and Georgie Knight, I never would have discovered dance music. Big ups to Dreaming Daisies.
1: Lovely. Thank you, Gunda. Back into it. 3D. Low pressure. Gunda G in the mix.

really work on more than anything is the frequency. The roll off and the deep beats. Many sound systems play very loud bass, but we would like to play very deep that people can still stand in front of the speaker, but it doesn't hurt.

bad man like good things. Bad man like the best things, as a matter of fact. Right? Bad man like to wear the best clothes. They like to drive the best cars. They like to listen to the best music. So wherever there's a DJ that is happening, the rude boys, they are going to be there.

0: 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Thank you so much for joining us tonight, Gunda.
1: Oh, you're welcome, mate. Thank you for having me, and I hope you enjoyed what I played.
0: It was awesome. It was epic.
1: Especially the blast. 80s funk porn synth stuff by Silky.
0: Silky, yeah, absolutely. That was...
1: The man is a genius.
0: It's late, French knickers.
1: Yep.
0: And he had Bass Junkie in towards the later half of the set.
1: There's a couple others as well I could have snuck in, but like, you know, it's like a recipe. You just need the right amount of every ingredient.
0: Yeah.
1: And that was just enough Silky for one night.
0: So, Gunda, so far, we've talked about your productions, the music you make, the events you do.
1: We have.
0: The elephant in the room is probably radio and events.
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1: At Coast FM, so I just used to go into a show called Lunacy on Monday nights. Big shout out to Andrew and Heath, who were a couple of teenagers, 15-year-olds thrown together to do a radio show. I love their sort of origin. And we just used to go in Monday nights, and I would answer the phones. I just did a bit of volunteer stuff. And all the crew would ring in on a Monday night. We're talking pre-internet, pre-mobile phone. And you'd have all these silly messages, and we'd play all this amazing music, all the really good early 90s rave stuff. And that was Coast FM. And just, you know, you start playing music and doing radio, it's very addictive. It's a really good thing to be involved in, and you get involved with really good people as well. So Coast was just a stepping stone from there. That was very early 90s. Went on to SoundPond, which was a local streaming internet TV DJ station running out of Rundle Street for 5 years. And that led me to my current role at the other broadcaster.
0: We can... I'm happy to mention them if you want to. There's okay. There's no rivalry. There's no reason that we can't.
1: We're all part of the community.
0: It's community radio.
1: So yeah.
0: Fresh FM.
1: Fresh. So I've been there for 15 years just playing, doing the bass bin, which actually started with JR and Skippy in 2008. So we're coming up to 20 years of that very soon, which is pretty amazing that you can have a very underground radio music show which really attracts maybe 300 people at a big party, maybe 500 at a festival, but we can exist in Adelaide for such a long time frame. It just speaks volumes about people in Adelaide and how into their music they are.
0: It is impressive. And I guess with the bass bin, you've always had a definitive focus on genre. Whereas me, I'm a bit more open to the genres. I will have some house, some techno, some dubstep, some drum and bass every now and then.
1: I'm just carrying on the legacy that the guys started, which was really jungle, a bit D&B that others weren't playing, garage and dubstep. And we've expanded a bit. We have trap, we have wave, I've gone into Duke and Footwork and New Jungle, and we do have a bit of sort of techie breakbeat stuff that all fits that proper bass wave vibe. It all fits that underground, dirty little basement club.
0: Does it give you a bass face check?
1: It does.
0: Yes, please.
1: If you look like you've soiled your diaper, the song has done its job.
0: Lovely. Well, unfortunately, Kim, you've got to go now.
1: I do. I have responsibilities as an adult.
0: Absolutely. Unfortunately, I do too, but I have to stick around for a bit. So, for the next hour, I'm going to round out the show till 1 a.m. I'm not sure what we've got planned, but it's going to be in that UK bass weight realm. I'll see how I can follow up after that.
1: Trust me, I've been winging it for 15 years. I rock up, I've got a heap of music, and then it just goes out the window 5 minutes once you get in there. So just go with the flow, James.
0: Yeah, we're going back to 120 BPM.
1: Perfect.
0: So
1: it's midnight. It's
0: reset.
1: Thursday, you know, like it's not clubbing. We're just chilling.
0: We might be up at 140 in an hour.
1: Perfect. We'll still see. A nice tempo, because, you know, 40 is only double 70, a dub track. So, you know, you're not that far away from people skanking.
0: Lovely. All right, let's get into it. This is Tonefall with you for the next hour. This one, it's Clip Incident.
1: Thanks
0: from
1: me again.
0: Terminal Sound System. Thank you so much, Gunda G, for joining us.
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3D Radio 93.7 FM. This is Don't Fall, keeping up those UK sounds from Gunda G earlier. These last tracks: Terminal Sound System, Cerebralistics, Object, Lamont, Formerly Unknown, Mercy System, Henry Greenleaf. If you want to hear or find all the songs that we play on the show, you can check the website for the track lists and the recordings as well. Got another 25 minutes left of the show. I think we'll go into this one. It's Courage Boy with Rafferty.

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For the past 2 hours, you've been tuned into Low Pressure. Going full UK. Very breaky. Bit of dub in there. Rounding off all the dubs though, this one. That's a bit silly. That's from Breaker. It's called Like Water to a Fish. Special guest Gunda earlier in the night. Was a pleasure. We'll see you guys next week, 11 p.m. Wednesday. Bye for now.

let's treasure every moment.

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1: I'm also Claire from The Aves, and I also do that thing that she just said.
0: So why don't you?

the first thing that attracted me to Mother's music was the fact that they played for 20 minutes and everybody was hissing and booing and falling off the dance floor. And Elmer was yelling at them to get off stage and turn down their amplifiers.

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1: Peter Hand!
2: Rosehead Slasher!
0: Oh. Well, that's it.

G'day, this is Tim Oxley here. Guess what? You're not listening to Triple J. You're not listening to Triple R. You're not listening to Triple Z. You are listening to 3D, Adelaide's best radio station. 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
1: What's that show called momentarily?
2: Sucks to be you.
3: Sucks to be you.
1: What a time that was in our timeline here
3: time
1: at this station.
3: What a time to be alive. Exactly. You know, I'll put that down.
1: It'll go down in history a little bit like when she had changed the name to Pacifier.
3: Yeah.
1: It'd be exactly the same.
3: Be like when we die, there'll be this big run of accomplishments along this show. And they go, and everyone will remember when they called the show Sucks to Be You for one day.
1: Where were you?
3: Where were you when they did that?
1: How intense a listener are you that you can remember that?
3: Mm-hmm.
1: Not me.
3: I'd forgotten what it was called. I'd forgotten about it till you mentioned it.
1: So, anyway, what do we got today? Got a little bit of a show.
3: We do, yeah.
1: We're wallowing in a bit of a hangover from the Bilbies.
3: A little bit, Awards. I'm flying on, you know, I'm still, they party, don't they?
1: You and Brendan Favola.
3: They sack the...
1: after the show.
3: They sack bar representatives.
1: Yeah, that they did. Jeez.
3: Some of them are still out, you know.
1: Yeah.
3: Some of them are still going.
1: Yep, I have heard that. Mm-hmm. I've heard that. Speaking of Shehad, should we hear some Shehad this morning?
3: It's probably appropriate.

0: Mike, serial wax killing villain of the Invisible Scratch Pickles Beastie Boys, and you're listening to 3D Radio.
1: You heard the man.
2: Mm-hmm.
1: Pete, that's a little band called the Beastie Boys. Yeah. I'm not sure if you've heard of them before, but...
2: Yes. Yeah. Yes, I was playing them yesterday on my music player.
1: Oh, yeah? How'd you go with that?
2: It was good. I played not that one.
1: No, different earlier. Music player.
2: No, different music player, indeed. Yes. And what sparked a bit of...
1: Beasties? I don't know. I just kind of for a little bit...
2: Is it the fact that, what's his name, Mike D, has released a new album?
1: It wasn't. I'm going to be honest, that was not the reasons why, but I don't know. Just kind of feel a bit beastie this morning.
3: Beastie,
2: yes, that's good.
1: So what you want? The Spikes were there with Blood Mud. That was a request.
2: For Jamie this morning.
1: Morning, Jamie. It was nearly Nielsen, but I fucked it up. Jamie. Oh, whoops, sorry, stuffed it up. Biffy Clyro before that, There's No Such Thing as a Jaggy Snake.
2: Ain't it the truth?
1: From Infinity Land. If you out there have ever seen a jaggy snake and you have a photograph of it, I think you should probably send it in to the team.
2: Biffy Clyro. Clyro Biffy at clyro.com.au. Yeah.
1: Because, you know, I think they once said, we're happy to be wrong on this one, but we're going to write a song about it anyway.
2: Mm-hmm.
1: And she had kicked it right off with My Mind's Sedate, which was in tribute to them being She Had, them being Pacified, them being She Had, as we once were, The Sound of Muesli. Then we changed our name to Sucks to Be You, and then we changed back after 3 hours to...
2: That's right.
1: Yeah, Sound of Muesli. So, in case you're wondering what you're listening to this morning,
2: you're listening to The Sound of Muesli.
1: We just had that era. We got a little bit woke for a little while there, didn't we? And we just wanted to make sure that we weren't offending America.
2: Yeah, exactly.
1: Because we all know Americans don't like muesli.
2: Mm.
1: So it's like, oof, it's a bit of a, they might take it the wrong way.
2: The anti-muesli lobby were pushing us hard to make some changes.
1: Yeah. They also hate Julie Andrews.
2: Yeah,
1: I think that's the other thing. So
2: But then we said no, we're not caving in.
1: No,
2: we're not caving into these people. We are independent men who can make our own decisions about our own show.
1: You sing it, sister.
2: And we said that's what we're going to do, and we took to the streets.
1: We did. We marched.
2: We marched. We marched straight to the metro.
1: We did. We did, and we had a pint.
2: We had a pint, a protest pint.
1: Yep.
2: It was a protest pint.
1: Yeah. And then?
2: And we said, stuff it.
1: Yeah, and then I had 5 more pints.
2: In protest.
1: Yeah, and then I got an Uber and went home.
2: Yeah.
1: Yeah.
2: And we got in an Uber because we can.
1: Yeah, that's right, because we've got an account.
2: Because we live in a free country.
1: Yeah. That's
2: And then we changed our name back to The Sound of Muesli and said, we stuck it to the haters.
1: Yeah.
2: You know what I mean?
1: Take that, Trump. Stick that in your pipe. Do you know what else, Pete?
2: Made myself laugh then.
1: It's coming
2: just on the inside. not loudly, just a little, there it was, my little laugh.
1: Mm. Clutch have got a new song.
2: Have they?
1: Yeah, it's called The Drifter Returns. They're going to be
2: changing their name
1: next year.
2: No, they're not. They are coming for
1: Froth
2: and Fury.
4: Georgia got stones, yeah. They don't blow.

0: What do you think, Willie?
1: This wasn't any kind of hit cake or shit cake. Just
2: no. What it is it's just more proof that it. We could just grab any Clutch record, any Clutch record. You know, just type every song. We could be stuffed and type every song onto a magical spreadsheet, and then get one of those little randomizer things. To randomly pick any song off any record and play it, and it'd be an absolute bloody banger. You know? That's what I think of that song.
0: So you're saying the Wheel of Clutch is different to the other wheel that we have
2: there
0: in
2: here? There is no shit on the Wheel of Clutch. No. Absolutely.
0: Yep, it's a good point.
2: Nope, it's no good. And that is more of that. And we will get to explore that more.
0: Yeah,
2: at the end of January when they come and play Froth and Fury with a bunch of other excellent bands. Got to say, proud of this little festival. I know they had a crack over there in Perth and decided to like, well, maybe just this, let's keep it in Adelaide for now and just build it, build it, and continue to build it. And look, the other festival that's kind of going on over the border is, I don't think, so good.
0: No, I don't know.
2: Don't want to say negative things about the Vicks or anything. But all this hype, I was on their Facebook page, and all the hype about the lineup drop and blah blah blah blah blah blah blah blah blah blah blah. It's like Froth and Fury is better.
0: Yep.
2: Don't you think? Do you agree with me?
0: I agree.
2: So I'm excited for January the 30th, whatever. Hope I get the day right.
0: 32nd.
2: It's not happening this weekend. I'll give you the big tip.
0: No.
2: Because Do you know I'm in the cookery competitions at the Royal Show?
0: Oh my God. Just when we needed confirmation that you had hit your mid-90s.
1: And we have now Peter Wilson.
2: I just thought it'd be good for a laugh.
0: Yeah. What are you making?
2: Marijuana biscuits.
0: Yes, mate. Yep,
2: absolutely.
0: Imagine that.
2: There's a special marijuana biscuit.
0: Has anyone ever done that? Oh, so good.
2: No, I'm making
0: imagine
2: one.
0: Dawn and Dot.
2: And they go,
0: oh, Dawn. I need to have a sit down. I'm a little sleepy.
2: No, I'm not making marijuana biscuits.
0: I can't stop eating these biscuits, though.
2: I'm making my mother's famous glacé. Well, actually, no, I'm going to keep it to myself right now.
0: Oh, okay. Whoa.
2: There might be someone out there, and the cutoff date's not till tomorrow morning.
0: I'll tell
2: you more tomorrow. I'll tell you more next week.
0: Yeah, someone from a rival station.
2: Mm.
0: Sean Craig Murphy.
2: Maybe.
0: Yeah.
2: Or a rival baker.
0: Well, yeah, it could be.
2: Mm.
0: Yep. Heavy metal.

0: Mastodon's new album. It's very good, Pete. It's very good.
1: Is it? You've given it a listen?
0: It's had the... It's got the Tones tick of approval.
1: Does it?
0: It's had the Tones flogging.
1: Because there's some Mastodon albums recently where it might not have got as much of a tick.
0: Yeah, maybe not. Look, I'm a big fan of...
1: Love
0: them. Early of early Mastodon.
1: Big fan of early anything, really.
0: Then, you know, they kind of started bringing in some sort of like maybe psych rock kind of elements and whatever else. Yeah. And then, I think it's this is good. I'm not saying return to form at all.
1: Because we're not necessarily out of form, they returned to finals contention.
0: Yeah, that's it. Yeah. Yeah, exactly.
1: Yep.
0: Yeah, they've made the wild card.
1: Just like me with my baking competition.
0: Yeah. They've made the wild card round.
1: They've made the wild card round. They're the Carlton of heavy metal.
0: Mm.
1: They've got a new coach.
0: They've had a band member die.
1: Yeah.
0: Well, actually, it's technically not true because I think he was ousted from the band.
1: Out before.
0: And then passed away, which is very, very sad for Brett Hines. But anyway. They've moved on, and this is their new album. It's called Marrow Deep, and this is Poisonous Weapons on 3D.
1: No.
0: See what you reckon.
2: So fucking alive!

0: Just a little bit of classic tones there, paying tribute to the great man, Mr. Peter Wilson. That's brand new for Stabatha and the Kniffy Whiffies there, Willow.
1: Yeah, I liked it.
0: New album, it's called Disgust. Yeah, I like that. Like that very much. Latitkus request for Scott this morning. Thanks nice one for that one.
1: Good on you, Stabatha and
0: Scotty,
1: Co.
0: Scotty Dog. Mm-hmm. Before that, we had Pantera with I'm Broken from the excellent Far Beyond Driven release of 1990 something something.
1: Mm-hmm.
0: That's for Sam. And we kicked off with new Mastodon, Poisonous Weapons. New album's called Marrow Deep. Go check it out. You will like it, I'm sure. If you don't, it's okay. It's all right to be wrong.
1: I liked it.
0: We can't all be correct in our assessments of music quality.
2: Do you know you can buy it? You can buy a toothbrush with a camera that looks down, which also sprays water.
0: What?
2: For $800.
0: What?
2: Can you believe that?
0: Is Todd Woodbridge spruiking that?
2: It's a camera viewing, gap finding, liquid flossing, plaque blasting toothbrush.
0: What the?
2: There you go. For if you never, Father's Day is coming up.
0: Yeah. For the dad,
2: got a lazy 800 kicking around.
0: That's it for the dad that's got everything, and for the
2: anyhow, I took us off for everything. Yes,
0: And
2: really bad teeth. He's got everything. He's got everything. The man has got everything, including really bad teeth. Yeah. Get that?
0: Yeah. I'm guessing if you can afford $800 toothbrush, you can probably afford to go to the dentist, and you can. Well, I don't know.
2: Who needs a dentist when you've got an $800 toothbrush?
0: Yeah, that's a very good point, actually.
2: But, you know, we were talking metal. Sorry. Mastodon. Yep, we did all that.
0: We finalized it.
2: Awesome. 646, 3D Radio, Sound and Music, Pete and Toads.
0: Yep.
2: In case you're wondering.
0: Yep.
2: You know, and if you're listening abroad via the website, hello, because... We get a little email every day, Thursday, which tells us the different countries people are listening from. How cool is that?
0: That's a fact.
2: One day I'm building a list of bands from all of these places, and we're going to play them for all of you.
0: Yep.
2: Not today, though.
0: No.
2: Can't be stuffed.
0: No. But this one, this one goes out to Belarus. And Alex.

0: 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It's Sean here from Booster. 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

0: I love how, like, you didn't get the, oh, shit, we're back today.
1: No.
0: You got the, okay, we're back. Had a good solid 20 seconds to get the mic so that it doesn't go, make all the boom noises, and the chair to be there not making squeaky banging noises. And you still wait till I push the button. So good. This is
1: I like to
0: champagne. I don't know why the hell there isn't a bilby for that, because I tell you what, is the, and the winner for squeaky chair, squeaky boom, bilby goes to, oh my God, they've done it again. Back-to-back winners, Pete and Tones.
1: We were at the Bilby Awards. The Bilby Awards are the awards for the South Australian Community Broadcasting Association. It's basically the Logies for community radio in Adelaide.
0: It is, yep. And I was Sam Pang and you were Steve Irwin's son.
1: What's his name? Bob?
0: Bob.
1: Robert Irwin.
0: Yeah.
1: Robert Irwin's a bit of a looker.
0: Yeah, I reckon you would.
1: It was fun. It was heaps cool. And and it was good. Lots of awards spread across different stations. It was good to do that. We sat on the table, hung out with the fresh FM crew.
0: We did. You might notice.
1: You and me and Josh and Queenie. Josh and Queenie from 3D and us. Mm. And then on the other side, we had some fresh people. And then on behind that, there was another table of 3D radio.
0: Mm.
1: It was good fun. Congratulations to Michelle Hunter, Roots and Branches.
0: Yeah.
1: Took out best radio program.
0: Yep.
1: Across all of the radio programs.
0: Yep.
1: Unbelievable.
0: After we read that out, I was really hoping Kanye was going to come up on stage and interrupt.
1: Yep. Mm. There were no Kanye moments.
0: There was no Kanye moments. There was a few other moments from the hosts, but anyway, it was all good.
1: Yes. But no, it was good fun.
0: Was good.
1: Well done, Sakbar.
0: Yep. Right.
1: And Guillaume, who we'll be all be familiar with. We often play his little 3D sticker song at the end of our show between ours and Magic 8 Ball, but he's the president
0: of the world, I think.
1: Of the world, he was great. He was awesome. Yeah.
0: Let's back announce Nikki Lane there, First High, which we just heard.
1: I don't know who she is, but it's a good song.
0: Yeah.
1: It was a request, was it not?
0: Yep. Was it some for Sal? I don't know too much about it. It was a Sally request.
1: There you go. Sal knows her stuff. Mm. She's from Nashville.
0: Yeah, she's got a third of a dozen albums out there. That's my new saying third too. I forgot to tell you, third of a dozen.
1: Four.
0: She's got four. Just use it today. In fact, I want this to catch on.
1: You want it to catch on.
0: Yeah, every time you're referencing the number four, you go, oh, no, he kicked third of a dozen on the weekend.
1: All right.
0: Kicked four goals.
1: As opposed to half a dozen. Because everyone says
0: half a dozen.
1: So a third of a dozen.
0: Yep. Even people use baker's dozen, so it's 13. Mm. Third of a dozen. No, it's just underused.
1: Do you know what I remember? I remember being in the car with my dad and he would go and buy, beer, long necks.
0: Mm.
1: And
0: third of a dozen?
1: 13 to the dozen.
0: Oh.
1: I remember we would drive and I remember seeing signs and out the front of like the drive-thru and it'd say 13 to the dozen, long necks. How's that for a
0: I think these days
1: throw back to the old days.
0: These days they just dumb it back and go buy 12, get one free. okay, Nikki Lane, third of a dozen albums. That track was called First High. New Order, Bizarre Love Triangle. Now that was kind of inspired by us seated with Fresh. You'll see a bit of a change up in our playlist.
1: Yeah, exactly. As we move
0: a little bit more to the more dance doof. And electronica.
1: A little bit more doof in our hoof.
0: You probably won't. But lovely human beings too. I really enjoyed hanging out with those guys. It was actually a request for Tangles though this morning. So good morning, Tangles.
1: Bizarre Love Tri-Tangles.
0: Yeah.
1: Love well Tri-Tangles.
0: Eddie Current's Oppression Ring with Air with It's All Square. Now, this was also a request Sharon. This morning.
1: Now, for Sharon, who said she was going to Perth to go see them?
0: As well, I think.
1: As well.
0: So, Eddie Current Suppression Ring, they're here playing on Sunday, playing a goddamn matinee show.
1: Not this Sunday.
0: No, on a Sunday.
1: 15th of November.
0: 15th of Nov. at the Woodville Town Hall, mm-hmm. which is back on doing bloody gigs there.
1: It is a beautiful place. Yeah. I went there and saw Thelma Plum a couple of weeks ago.
0: Yeah, right.
1: And it's a great little it's like the Thebe but smaller.
0: Mm.
1: And I haven't been to the Thebe since I've redone, so I can't. But it's like the Thebe but smaller.
0: Yeah.
1: So you kind of get all the niceness of the Thebe.
0: Mm. Yeah.
1: And the intimacy of a smaller room.
0: It's mini Thebe.
1: Punches above its weight though.
0: Yep. Supported by Ricky Albeck and the Blair Line Band.
1: Who, remember interviewing Ricky at the nice day to go to the club?
0: Interviewed Ricky a couple of times actually, but yes, I do recall that time.
1: And his set at Nice Day to Go to the Club, last time I saw Ricky Albeck, was bloody great. Mm. So what a lineup.
0: Go and check that out. 73 days away. $50, that's it. Yeah, it's going to be good.
1: Father's Day, if anyone's out there listening. Ooh,
0: yep, as
1: if
0: in...
1: If I have any kids out there...
0: Yep, as in...
1: want to buy me a ticket?
0: Yeah. Or your proven biological daughter, if she's listening, she could possibly buy you a ticket. But any non... And, you know, don't be offended when I call you bastard children, but any Pete's bastard
1: any
0: children
1: bastard
0: out there...
1: Any kids out there want to buy me a ticket for Father's Day?
0: If you feel,
1: you know what, you know what to do.
0: Feeling guilty...
1: Yep.
0: Get on it. Woodville Town Hall. How's that for a spruik? Tumbleweed with the Hang Around from Galactophonic, I think, which kicked the whole thingamajigama off. And that was for Jurgen this morning.
1: Jurgen McGurgan.
0: Morning, Jurgs. 7:13.
1: It was hot off the presses with the news about Brett Montgomery.
0: Yeah. He's a little excited.
1: I think he's a bit more into South than you are. Ooh.
0: It's fine. Right now, I'm...
1: You guys need to have a panther
0: off.
1: I'm
0: into netball.
1: You need to have a panther off.
0: I've been into netball for a fair bit.
1: Have you?
0: Yeah.
1: You need to have a South off. See who the bigger South fan is.
0: Yes, we do. No, I don't think that there's no...
1: There's no competition.
0: There's no competition.
1: That's how South works.
0: Yeah.

0: circuit.
1: Parents long ago realized that none of this was a phase. There's no retirement in sight. We do not have 401ks. We're all

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Friday, September 4, Deadly Nightshade, St. Agnes and Abbey Marigold. Saturday, September 5, Rocky's Pride and Joy and The World, The Spitwater. And on Sunday from 4pm, DJ Wolf Panther. Coming soon to the Metro, Shock Corridor on 11th of September, and Here Comes the Panic on the 12th. 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
2: That is good. Where were we? Where did we start here? Did we start with High Time?
3: Quit your job? Correct.
2: From Thrive. Can you pronounce that band for me, please?
3: Yes, Skrekelodeon.
2: Skrekelodeon with Cactus. Who's that for?
3: Skrekelodeon. That was for Woz.
2: Morning Woz. That was the 7:15. Mm-hmm. Yep. And then Scotty Kennedy.
3: It was about 7:17 this morning.
2: 7:17.
3: Right, a bit off my game.
2: It's all right, mate. I'm sure he let you off the hook. The Mike Wilson, Punk's Not Dead.
3: Yeah.
2: She's gone acoustic.
3: That was for Scotty.
2: Scotty. Grub, Shake It.
3: Yeah, that was cool. I really dug that Grub.
2: Mm-hmm. That was for Murray.
3: That was for Mars.
2: And he did give us the option of playing two songs at once.
3: Yep.
2: But
3: We opted not to. I was behind the desk at that stage.
2: Yep.
3: I've got an inability to do it. Pete Wilson's he's your true...
2: I'm your guy when you want that done.
3: He's your double up kind of guy.
2: I'm your go-to.
3: He's your two songs, one cup.
2: Yeah.
3: Secret Clubhouse, Santa Claus is Real, Global Warming is Fake. That was for Ian this morning.
2: Ian.
3: I like that as well. The Toss, full support of the board. Just tipping their hats to Clarko. And the North Melbourne Footy Club.
2: Look, I just want to say that also there is a quote by Matthew Nix in the paper today which says, I've got absolute backing by the club at the moment.
3: Yeah.
2: So we shall wait and see what happens there.
3: And Rat Salad, we definitely do not sell vapes.
2: Which
3: is a fact. It's a fact and a song. Well, it's two things.
2: It's a fact, but they may be hinting that that may not be true, but, you know, they definitely don't, apparently. They definitely don't sell them.
3: Yeah. Do you know what's
2: true? To get by as a band who don't make much money, who are trying to survive, they're just making it clear that they definitely do not sell vapes. That's just what's in their song. It's very good. I like their style. They're cool. Do you know who else is cool?
3: Steely Don.
4: Hi, this is Dick Dale, King of the Surf Guitar. If you're thinking of surfing today, stand by for this morning's 3D Radio Surf Report.
2: And is the great man on the line.
3: I thought I was going to have to do the whole theme then, and that was going to be hard work for me, Steely.
5: Anybody there?
2: Yeah, we're here, mate. Can you hear us?
5: Oh, g'day. I'm outside.
3: Oh, okay. Well, that'll do it to you.
2: Yeah, are you literally out there looking at the surf right now as we speak?
5: No, I just walked back. I'll turn the radio down because we're getting everything all over the place.
2: That's right.
5: Mm-hmm. Right. Yeah, I just walked down and back, and I would suggest if you feel like a surf this morning to drive right down south.
3: Oof.
5: We have a full tide on the mid-coast at the moment and nowhere to surf.
2: Right.
5: It's with this nor'westerly. It's about a quarter to a third of a dozen feet.
2: Mm-hmm.
5: So,
2: quarter to a third of a dozen feet. Foot. You know what he did there, mate?
5: Later today, there'll be waves on the mid. Friday looks the pick.
2: On the mid, so
5: will be stormy. Sunday might be good.
2: You're talking mid coast there.
5: We could get some waves over the weekend.
2: Mm-hmm.
5: Victor Harbour's about 4 foot, or a third of a dozen.
3: Third of a dozen foot,
5: as you call it.
3: It's long line. I tell you what, Steely, it's catching on.
5: Westerly down there, so I'd pick one of the more sheltered spots. Day Street looks like they have waves. The dump might have waves, something like that. Maybe Middleton.
2: Yeah, nice.
5: It's a bit lumpy down there, but low tides at 8:30 today, so. It'll be coming in.
2: Mm-hmm.
5: And I want to congratulate four lads at Elliston, the Bernard brothers and the Cockner brothers.
3: A third of a dozen, lads.
5: They were awarded the National Bravery Awards this week for paddling out and trying to rescue the young teacher who got taken by that white pointer.
3: I did see that, mate. I did see that.
5: It's good interesting. And that's about it. There'll be waves. Just keep your eye open. At the moment, there's nothing on the Met. And I would like to, if you're there, I'd like to request some Dick Dale.
2: Can be done. Hey, can you hear us?
5: A Dick Dale stomp. See if you can dig that up.
2: Can you hear us, Steely Don?
5: A little later.
3: I reckon Steely Don's hit the mute button.
5: Hello, everybody.
2: Can you hear us, mate?
5: Yibbity, yibbity. I love your work. Thank your mother for the rabbit. And get wet sometime this weekend.
2: Thank you.
5: See you later.
2: Thanks, Steely Don.
3: See you, Steely.
2: I don't think he could hear us at all. But he, professional, soldiered on.
3: I know.
2: Unbelievably.
3: Do you know what? Stick that in your bloody Bilby nominations for next year.
2: This is some of the greatest radio we've ever done.
3: I know. I'm just marking it down.
2: We're literally
3: Thursday,
2: talking
3: Thursday, 3rd of the 9th, 2026, 7:40 a.m.
2: Do you reckon he had technical issues or he just thought, I'm not talking to these guys?
3: Nah, he's just
2: They're
3: like,
2: jerks.
3: I'm over it.
2: They're jerks. Yeah.
3: What do they know about surfing? Nothing.
2: So what did he say? He said, nothing down the mid. You can't surf the mid because the tide's full tide. So I'm assuming if you caught a wave, you're going to smash into the rocks. You don't want to do that.
3: No.
2: So don't go the mid.
3: Bad.
2: Down south is where it's at. Keep driving. Go down there. There's looks like there's some surf down there.
3: Fish and chips for lunch.
2: Keep your eyes open over the weekend.
3: Yeah.
2: And what was that Dick Dale song he wanted? He wanted some Dick Dale.
3: He's just gonna get what he gets, I reckon.
2: How's that album? Pterodactyl by Dick Dale. He's got a very Dick Dale Christmas. He's done a Dick Dale's done a Christmas album.
3: Look, there's nothing. There's pretty much nothing that Dick Dale can't do. I don't think.
2: Mm-hmm. King of the Set. What did he want? He wanted like a.
3: Don't know. Here's him not listening. We're the only one that could hear him, and we haven't listened to what his request was. There's a whole heap of people.
2: It was like
3: going,
2: the Dick Dale stomp or something, wasn't it? But
3: yeah,
2: I don't
3: shake
2: think,
3: and stomp. Shake and stomp.
2: Where's that? Let's go with that one.
3: Yeah.
2: Shake and stomp by Dick Dale for the great man Steely Don. Yubita yubita. Here it is on 3D radio. I think there's even like a. I reckon there's even a Dick Dale. Is there a Dick Dale promo? This is going well. I'm going to play the song.

0: Awesome shredding there by young Connor over there. Call him young because he's younger than me.
1: Yeah. But so is Jesus Christ.
0: Kitchen Witch, Cave of Mischief from Earth and Ether. You want to know why I played that? I got that record. That was the start of my me getting local vinyl for Father's Day presents. And every year since, I think after that, I went and got the Systematics. And then I think I got Mark of Cain, Live at Livid. Last year, I got Ishi Prende by High Time. Who knows what I'm going to get this year? But that's what that's all about. But they played at the... We missed the Hush and Pandemonium festival thing, which looked like it was amazing. So that would have been cool. Kitchen Witch played that. Before that, we had No Bro with I Don't Feel Like It from Set Your Pussy Free. Don't cage up those cats. We had Grace Jones with Nightclubbing, a song I've been wanting to play since WOMAD, believe it or not. Grace Jones was awesome at WOMAD. And she opened, I think, with that track. And it was bloody excellent. So I hope you enjoyed that. Bobby Funk, I'm a Cat. And Dick Dale, Shake and Stomp from King of the Surf Guitar.
1: Yeah.
0: And he does. He did have a promo. Do you want to quickly hear it? Where is it? Here it is. Listen to it.
2: Hi, this is Dick Dale, King of the Surf Guitar. The hills are alive with the sound of music.
3: Muesli.
2: That'll do. That's
0: fine. Okay. There you go, Dick. Getting it. Doing a classic Dick. That's what that is. That's classic what it's called, a Dick. Classic Dick.
1: Yeah.
0: Do you want to hear a classic Damien?

0: Damian Kelly, can you hear us?
1: Only faintly, boys.
0: Only faintly?
1: Yeah.
0: Ooh.
2: Do you want me to... Should we yell?
1: No, it's okay. I can hear you.
2: Okay.
0: All right, mate.
2: Turn your phone up in your earpiece.
1: It is.
2: Is it? Oh, okay.
1: I can hear myself loud and clear.
2: All right.
0: Oh, there you go. All right. Well, we will speak a tone of voice that's loud enough for you, but not deafening to our listeners. How's that sound as a...
1: Yeah, you're coming through fine. I can hear you.
0: Yeah,
1: not
0: very
1: as
0: good.
1: Loud as myself.
0: Where are you today, Mr.
1: Boys, I'm up at Mount Lofty.
0: Ooh, home of the Devils.
1: Yeah, up at Mount Lofty. About to have a hit of golf with my favourite carpet salesman.
0: Hmm.
1: The 1986 McGarry medalist.
0: Who would be?
1: In the black and white with the flowing blonde mullet.
0: Greg Anderson.
2: Yeah.
1: And,
0: very good. How's his golf game?
1: His golf game is safe. Just like the flowing blonde mullet.
0: Mm-hmm.
1: Similarly, good nick.
2: What does he play off of these days, DK?
1: Off the grass. Yep.
2: Okay.
0: Fair enough.
2: Should we talk about the footy?
1: Why not?
0: Is it just you just hanging out? Just hanging out?
2: Who's having a hit?
1: No one ever plays at Mount Lofty. You can always just get on and
2: pick
0: it up. That's good. I played, I played about half a dozen games for the Mount Lofty Devils C grade in the 90s.
2: Mm.
0: It's good.
1: I always wanted to play in footy.
0: Yeah, it was great fun.
1: Just because I loved it, dude.
2: Yeah, it's a little cold there in winter, and there was numerous times in my junior career where the field umpire it was so foggy, the field umpire would have to clarify, he'd have to run to like centre half forward to clarify if it was a goal or a behind, and then run the length of the square to centre half back to let the other goal umpire know what the score was. So
0: new level of fitness required.
1: Hey, here at Mount Lofty, the first hole, we hit up into a farm.
2: Mm.
1: You couldn't even see the first green. Beautiful. And
2: it's what a place, what a place. All right, let's talk about the footy last week. Firstly, kicking off with the game between the Eagles and the Bloods. And what a bloody good game of footy. The Bloods kind of...
1: Ripping game.
2: Yeah. The Bloods were they were up there. It was close, and it was just separated by a kick in the end of it. 10 goals, 7-67 the Eagles to 8 goals, 14-62 the Bloods, which ends the Bloods' 2026 season. Ballenden with half a dozen or a third and a half dozens. Is that right?
1: I don't know. He was dominant.
2: Yeah, he was. Yep, big focal point up there, and Scully with 3 for the Bloods. So, it was a successful season in Freddie's first year as coach there.
1: Yeah, definitely. He's made a real impact.
2: Yep. So,
1: money well spent by the Essendon.
2: Yeah, that it was. And the afternoon game, another ripping game. 12 goals, 12, 84. The Tigers going down to Sturt, 13 goals, 8, 86. Just the Sturt were looking comfortable, and then I thought, hang on a minute, they've done a poo in the bed here, but managed to just hang on and get over the line there. McBean, nice one, McBean, with 4. Candy, Hosey, Walker with 2 apiece for the Bays, and Ash Johnson, who pretty much won the game for the Double Blues with 4, Burrows, Grivel and Hone with 2 apiece. So they're going to go...
1: Yeah, the Bays are going to have to do the hard way.
2: Yep, that they are. So moving along to this week, you've got the Bays taking on the Eagles on Sunday at 12:15 p.m. And the afternoon game, Norwood versus Sturt, in Norwood's first hit out after the break in the final season. Let's talk about this first game, Bays and Eagles. Got any thoughts on it?
1: Oh, look, I think the Eagles have got some real sort of belief out of last week's game. And as we discussed last week, I think that they'd realised they were going to be playing in that game 3 or 4 weeks ago.
2: Mm.
1: So, you know, they set themselves for it and fairly saluted.
2: Yeah. Well, they're obviously...
1: So they'll have belief in that.
2: Yeah. The Tigers are obviously going to have to harness Connor Ballenden as well this week, which is going to be...
1: They'll bring Max Crowell back.
2: Yeah, maybe. Maybe
1: it'll be the third time he's come out of retirement.
2: Which will equal John Farnham's record. So that's going to be, yeah, be a real bloody interesting one. So, you know, I think the Eagles, you know, they've got a few players back, but, you know, they had their back line pillaged in the mid-season.
1: Oh, we have to keep bringing that up.
2: We do, because the Tigers, when they're on fire, have got probably one of the most potent forward lines in the league. So it's going to be interesting how they combat that one. So what do you reckon?
1: Bays here.
2: Bays, yeah. I think the Bays are going to bounce. I don't think they necessarily need to bounce back. Sturt are a very, very good side. And I think they were just unlucky to lose by a couple.
1: Good friends, Eagles people. And I hope for their sake I'm wrong.
2: Yep.
1: But Bays.
2: Yep. A tiger for me, as the song says.
0: Oh, look, I got both my tips wrong. I had to do a whole rollout of how it was all going to play out, the finals. Remember that last week?
2: It's not even...
1: Yeah, we do.
2: Yeah, I stuffed up both of them. You got another one?
0: Bays will win. Bays will win. Norwood will win. Bays will play Sturt again. Bays will beat Sturt. Bays will play Norwood in the grand final. Bays. And Norwood will win the grand final. There you go.
2: Norwood taking on Sturt. And Sturt, they've come good at the... At the right end of the season, but got a lot of talent in the Norwood team.
0: I think your point you raised before, though, DK, is pretty good. Is that a lot of these teams knew where they were going to be at the end of the year, right? So they've all had the luxury of being able to like plan for this.
2: Hmm.
0: So yeah, some different outcomes may not be maybe the way to go. So it's going to make for an interesting next couple of weeks.
2: Yep. So with Nord, so midfielder Ben Simpson is definitely an out. I think he tore the bicep off the something. So it's going to be a bit of a loss for those guys. Yes, I think Sturt will probably just about go in unchanged, I reckon. This is kind of has me wondering, but I've got this sneaking suspicion Sturt are going to get up in this one. I really do. I think that week off may not have benefited Norwood.
0: Right.
1: But yeah, I'm going to take Norwood.
2: All right, I'm going.
1: They're the best team this year.
2: They are. I'm going to go Sturt this week. I reckon Sturt are going to go right through to the granny, and then Norwood are going to have to do it the hard way. They're going to beat the Bays next week, and then it's going to be Norwood and Sturt granny. That's my thoughts.
0: Fair enough. Very good.
1: Hey,
0: so, I'm tipping the Bays. Tipping the what game are we looking? Sturt Norwood.
2: Yeah.
0: I just love, you know, this is just great for people who like coffee, isn't it? Mm. You know, Sturt and Norwood, both players. It's traditional rivals. All of us filthy people from the dirty side of town don't have to worry about the footy.
2: Yeah. Yeah.
0: All the rich bloody lawyers and accountants can all get together and enjoy football.
2: Mm.
0: Norwood for me. Until they prove otherwise, until they prove otherwise, I think Norwood are going to win the flag.
2: Yep.
0: So, you know, that's it.
2: We'll find out. Quickly in the reserves at Strats on Saturday, the Bays take on South Adelaide, and at Coopers Stadium on Saturday afternoon, Norwood take on the Eagles in the semi-finals. And a big congratulations to the Eagles women's comp who... After last year's disappointment, got up over the Redlegs to win their first flag. Yeah, 9-4, 58-3, 8-26 down at Alberton last weekend. So congratulations to the Eagles winning side.
0: You beauty.
1: Absolutely. Well done.
2: Awesome. What song are we going to hear this week, DK? Do we have a request in there?
1: Well, I think a bit of a renaissance on the Bumblebees.
2: Oh, so good.
1: Yeah, he tells me he threw a song in one of their group chats and got lambasted.
0: Got lambasted by these bloody
2: kids,
0: SAFM listeners or whatever, people don't know good music.
2: Yeah.
0: So yes. Anyhow.
1: Coming from them.
2: They don't have to. I hopped in a truck during the week and went for a drive, and there was another radio station that was on that may once have been 3D Radio's call sign. Mm-hmm. And as soon as I hopped in, I turned on the radio and they said, "You're going to love this one." And it was, "I've got another confession to make." And it was so good. And you couldn't have painted the picture any better.
0: There you go. There's a reason we do what we do here in this particular place, and why they do what they do in their particular place, and we all get along nicely.
2: So I need some Bumblebees in my life as well to cleanse that moment.
1: Well, you're gonna get them.
2: Mm, love it. Thanks, DK. Bloody have a great day, mate. Are you up for a round of golf this afternoon, as they say?
1: I'm going to come back through the town.
2: Oh, beautiful.
1: Be rude not to.
2: I look forward to seeing you there. And if you get close enough to me, you'll still be able to smell some rissoles from Monday.
0: Mm.
2: Still, it's just leaching out of my pores.
1: Yeah, my house still smells like that. That's
2: so good. Thanks, DK. Yeah.
1: Cheers, guys.
0: See you, mate.
2: There he goes. The great man.
0: The great man indeed.
2: Mm. The Rissole King.
0: The King of the Rissole. The Rissole King of Lockleys.
2: Oh! Put that chair down.
0: Tony's just, oh, my pancreas.
2: I've got a sore pancreas at the moment. Actually.
0: Have you? Yeah. Here's Bumblebees with Rio from the album Saint Umberto and the something of something.
2: Something.
0: Prince Umberto and the Sisters of Ill. Rio, request for DK. His requests are coming. He's asked me to try and find an obscure Bumblebee song, which I'm going to go and have a look. I'm not going to hold my breath. But you know,
2: he should have his own. He should have his own show.
0: Oh,
2: really,
0: mate, he would destroy it. Be awesome. Here's Bumblebees.

Good morning, Adelaide. This is Patrick, the retired and mildly aging devil from Antwerp, and you are listening to The Sound of Muesli with Pete Antones on 3D Radio.

0: It's been a while since we took a trip to Grubbendonk.
1: Yeah.
0: So,
1: what a great place to raise a family.
0: Literally going to go there next time I go to Europe.
1: To the Grob.
0: Going back to the Grob. Yeah. Crack ups, although they do try and say on their Bandcamp page that they're from Turnhout or some place, but no, we know they're from Grubbendonk.
1: Yeah.
0: Because I Googled it. And I don't want to ruin the bloody.
1: Why wouldn't you say that you're from Grubbendonk?
0: Proud. Yeah. Grubbendonk proud.
1: Yeah. Straight out of Grubbendonk.
0: Don't understand it. Crack ups there, they're called. They're called crack ups.
1: I like that.
0: And it's in capitals. So it's like crack ups.
1: Whoa, whoa, whoa.
0: That's the name of the band. You know, because they're in caps.
1: Yeah.
0: Body count, with body counts in the house. Not the song Willie wanted. But,
1: no.
0: But Willie doesn't always get what Willie wants.
1: Yeah. And do you know...
0: And this is the cleanest song I could find by body count.
1: And after... again, we probably still haven't quite put a number on the amount of years we've been doing this show together, but we think it's low to mid-20s.
0: Mm-hmm.
1: We're kind of starting to grow a little bit attached to our routine of coming in here on a Thursday. And I think playing KKK Bitch at close to school drop-off time, meh... It could possibly be our last show.
0: And Willie's gone, well, you could have played it earlier. And I was like, yeah, we could have.
1: Yeah, we could have, but could still have been our last show.
0: Could still be our last show. That's a song for your own research and play. And play it play it to your friends.
1: Yeah, that's it. Exactly. But I will choose your friends.
0: And look, while I'll say there's lots of swears in body counts in the house, what I will say is it's just basically just a bunch of mates in a band talking themselves up.
1: Yeah.
0: And using rude language.
1: Yeah,
0: like, who hasn't done that in their time? Like,
1: and if you don't like art, then there's always I've got another confession to make.
0: Exactly. There's always Dave Grohl. If you don't like art, there's always Dave Grohl
1: on another station.
0: Another station. it's probably been a while since we've played Fooey's, right? It's been a while. Anyway.
1: Yeah.
0: Bumblebees with Rio.
1: Not on Hit Cake or Shit Cake.
0: From Prince Umberto and Sisters of Ill. Oh, I've got one of them if we can find the song.
1: Yeah.
0: Around 8:30, Maisie will be doing the Magic 8-Ball thing.
1: Yeah, at she 9 will o'clock be.
0: Today. So that's all good. So plenty of cool movie and music chat and stuff. But we'll keep rolling. I was, while we were talking, going to seek out a request that someone had.
1: Yeah, it was for Sean from Woodside.
0: Oh, g'day, Sean from Woodside.
1: He said, let's see, the home, what's it got that? Is it the Alma up in Woodside, I reckon?
0: Oh, right.
1: It's one of the, I think there's two pubs in Woodside.
0: Yeah, right. Oh, he's got a pub up there. Or he just goes to the pub.
1: No, well, he's probably been there.
0: Yeah, right. Okay. Well, there you go. Are there any other pubs in Woodside?
1: Well, I think there's, if you're listening, I think I said that there's two. I think one's called the Alma.
0: Right. Okay. Cool.
1: The other might be called the Woodside. Not too sure. That's pretty good. You can go down the road. You can go to the Charleston Hotel.
0: Mm-hmm.
1: You can go there. It's just around the corner. Or if you want to go a little bit further down, I'm sure if the Mount Torrens is open at the moment. Or it might actually, is the Mount Torrens maybe on the market? Maybe you could buy a pub, Pete.
0: Should we do that?
1: That'd be... No, there's no we in this.
0: Oh, right, okay. You want me to buy it?
1: Yeah. Yeah, because I just need another mate that owns a pub that I can say, right. Oh, no, my mate Pete owns that.
0: Oh, right, okay.
1: Yeah, I've always wanted to say that about you.
0: Right, okay. Yeah. All right, well, there you go.
1: And after all this, we're not going to play...
0: We'll get there.
1: So,
0: we'll get there eventually.
1: Pete's just doing a little bit
0: of... But not right now.
1: Pete's just doing a little bit of technology. We're going to play it after we play... This.
0: So at the what's the word? What was it called? Coogee Fest.
1: Mm-hmm.
0: I did the outside broadcast at Coogee Fest.
1: Yeah.
0: And I gotta make an admission here, and that admission is that we
1: hang on, have you got another confession to make?
0: I've got a confession to make. Can you please play the theme song?
1: How many takes do you reckon Dave Grohl did that in, or do you reckon he just got it in one take?
0: I'm not sure. Okay, I'm not having much luck with this one either. But Actually, well, hang on. Let me just.
1: Do you want to do Sean's request? No. Pass me the call.
0: I'm going to play this one. We'll queue up Sean's request in a sec. But all the punks are getting old. All right. Okay. Play Sean's request.
1: He's given in. We've actually.
0: But I am going to play. Some Large Mirage this morning, who are really cool band. I'll play them straight after Sean's request. But we got to interview a bunch of bands for Coogee Fest, and they were coming through thick and fast, right? They were coming through thick and fast, and it must have been a lot of the bands were on that I didn't really know much of. We knew some of them, so I'm very quickly kind of like tuning in and listening to the music before we did the interviews. But the guys from Large Mirage were the nicest dudes, like the really, really great, easy to talk to, had a great conversation, got along really, really well. And then I saw them and they're bloody excellent. It's kind of guitar based, kind of 60s inspired sort of rock and roll. Really, really awesome stuff. So I'm going to play some of them after this. Is this the one? For Sean. Research Chemicals, Viagra Boys, followed by Large Mirage.
1: Love it.

0: Rocky's Pride and Joy.
1: Yeah, I love that.
0: That was good, hey?
1: Super good.
0: That was a track that went by the name of Pull On My Chains. We saw them. I saw them a couple of times this year. They opened one of the stages at Froth and Fury and then saw them open for Chappile, which was a great show as well. How good was that one?
1: So good.
0: Before Rocky's Pride and Joy, we had Large Mirage from Sydney and Wildfire. Really dug those guys as well when they played Coogee Fest earlier this year. Viagra Boys, we managed to make it happen for, what was his name? The guy?
1: Sean.
0: Sean. Sean wanted it. So so that's pretty cool. We're gonna do this now.
2: First of all, did I tell you this was bread from Sara
3: Lee? Wall-to-wall chocolate
2: 13 minutes in the oven.
4: A turd sandwich.
2: Smells great.

0: I love French bread.
1: Yeah, it's good.
2: Sara Lee, you did it again.
3: Bit cake or shit cake?
4: I love French bread.
5: You pick up bits and pieces of this.

0: No.
1: No?
0: It is the offspring of Paul Stanley and Gene Simmons.
1: Oh, wow.
0: So Stanley Simmons is a musical duo formed by Evan Stanley, son of Paul Stanley, and Nick Simmons, son of Gene Simmons.
1: Mm. Not Andrew Simmons and...
0: There's your Gene and there's your Paul, right?
1: Wow.
0: Dancing While the World is Ending is the name of the song we're going to listen to today. And you guys...
1: Hey, Paul Jr. hasn't fallen far from the tree, has he?
0: No, not really. Mm. But you can see they've got the hair.
1: Mm.
0: The hair's definitely there.
1: Mm-hmm. What else do they have?
0: Well,
1: Do
0: they have the chops? Is it a hit cake or is it a shit cake? This song, Dancing While the World is Ending.
1: Mm.
0: You make up your mind, people. Here it is.

0: Hey, we got a phone call right on 9 o'clock. We miss Kimbo.
1: Was it Kimbo?
0: It wasn't Kimbo saying, "Oi, there's some squeaky chairs you got going on there. Maybe I should come around with WD-40 and sort you out." Mm-hmm. Nah, nothing like that.
1: No,
0: it was Celeste. Celeste, who rung up, only just discovered our radio station around Radiothon, subscribed. She got the whole heaps big full thing.
1: Full Roger.
0: The full Roger. And, just called up to say she enjoyed the show. So there you go.
1: Good. Thanks, Celeste.
0: What did we do there? We had Rule of Thirds for Guido this morning. He just wanted to drop that one in right at the last minute.
2: Well done, Guides.
0: Was it Lizard?
1: Yep.
0: Wants to report us Lizard. To HR.
1: Yep.
0: But also wanted to hear the drone. So
1: Lizard is HR, though.
0: Lizard is HR. Yep. Oh, my God. Imagine that.
1: Oof.
0: Getting drawn Oofed. Into HR and there's Lizard in a suit. Yeah.
1: To coin another Body Count song, there goes the neighbourhood. So Drone's show was mentioned the other week. I can't remember who it was, but they said, come on, Adelaide, sell this show out. I believe it is sold out.
0: There you go.
1: So there you have it.
0: And didn't even require us to attend. As much as I'd like to go, there's just a lot. There's a lot happening. So, yeah.
1: Hey, also, I'm just going to put a shout out, see if the power of radio might possibly work. The Happy Mondays show is sold out, and I've got a friend who's after a couple of tickets. Oh. So if you can't make it, or you bought four and your friend bought four and you've got two and you want to get rid of, just hit us up on the old facey.
0: Or if you bought a quarter of a dozen and you need a third of a dozen.
1: Yeah, if you bought a third of a dozen and you only need an eighth of a dozen divided by two
0: Do
1: times
0: it.
1: Four, just hit us up. They would be happy to take them off your hands.
0: Cool.
1: Hey, we're out of here.
0: If you want 13 to a dozen. All right. Stay classy.
1: West Lakes. Oh, no. Did we do that last week?
0: No, we didn't. Stay classy, West Lakes. Oh, we did. Oh, well, you get twice.
1: Yeah. You deserve it. What about West Beach?
0: Stay classy, West Beach. Yeah, it's West Beach. Sorry, West Lakes.
1: Yeah, you're out.
0: You're out. Stay classy, West Beach. See ya.
1: Bye. Go Panthers. But when you get a 93.7 FM sticker on your car, the people know where you are. But when you get a 93.7 3D sticker on your car.

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Today is going to be an Australian Gothic episode, though I'm not really talking about Australian Gothic movies, unfortunately. I just watched a few Australian movies and thought it would be fun to only play Australian Goth music. However, last week we had the very unfortunate news of Dolly Parton and Tim Curry passing away, so I had to play one of their songs each because, you know, Dolly Parton was an amazing woman. I didn't know too much about her, but unfortunately, post-death, I found out that she's actually, well, obviously a really good person, but a very amazing person, donating a lot to very great charities and also keeping youth literacy rates up and funding libraries. Tim Curry is, he was actually, like, a huge crush of mine, so it hit deep. And Home Alone 2 is going to hit very sadly this year, but I am very excited to watch it nonetheless every single year, Home Alone 1 and 2. But this time Home Alone 2 is going to sting. Tim Curry was always my brother and I's favorite actor in Home Alone 2. Well, yeah, because we quote him all the time, constantly, and man, I think I'm gonna cry, you know, when they do that, like, fade from the Grinch's smile into Tim Curry's smile. That's gonna make me cry, which is very unfortunate, but it's not Christmas yet. No, it is Australian Gothic time. The movies I'm gonna be talking about today are Wake and Fright. Finally watched it. Oh my goodness. And then we've got Dark Age, which is a crocodile movie, and I don't know. And finally we have a slasher film called Cut, and that one I have some fun stories to talk about with that one. Yes, so that's what is going on today, but I will bring it back into the Well, I'll bring you to the goth music, because Dolly Parton's not really goth. She was truly the yin to Elvira's yang. So sad. Okay. Although, I really wanted a movie or a something with Elvira and Dolly Parton. It would have completed something in me, but that's okay. Okay. Music. Music was helped by Ian from Nowhere Fast. He helped me pick the music, as I knew he knew a lot of Australian goth, post-punk, metal. It's kind of hard to find just Australian goth, so we're kind of adding post-punk and metal in as well. But Ian helped a lot with this. So thank you, Ian. I hope this playlist, I hope you like it. Okay, we're going to go to Movement, the band, which I know Ian actually played last week. So Movement's getting a movement on 3D Radio. This is Movement with Morning Light.

You just heard Flying Saucer by Reckoning, a local 90s band. Before that, Eternal Dust with Garden of Ecstasy. They are from Sydney and I believe they're still going. They are a current band. And before that, you heard Movement, a local band who I don't believe are still going. You're listening to 3D Radio. And I am going to talk about Wake in Fright. Wake in Fright is a 1971 film, though it feels way ahead of its time, and it actually kind of was. It is directed by Todd Kochev, who is not an Australian man, he's Canadian, which is very interesting because it's Wake in Fright is such an Australian film, but this Canadian guy, he understood it well. He understood the Outback well. I guess maybe that's what's so good about it, actually, because the movie is about a British school teacher who is doing, I guess, a residency in the Australian Outback for an entire year, and that's a good perspective to come from. If you're not from the Outback, you would have a different perspective on the Outback, perhaps. The film is scary. It's a horror movie, but it's more of a psychological horror. I had no idea what I was getting into, and that is the best way to view Wake in Fright, actually, going in not knowing a lot. So if you haven't seen Wake in Fright, I will try to keep the spoilers down, try to keep things vague, but if you want to go in knowing nothing, come back in 10 minutes and you can hear some goth post-punk music again. I thought Wake in Fright was going to be like Wolf Creek, in that there's a guy who's killing people in the Outback or is targeting this one man. Not at all. It is all psychological. It is all just a guy versus the Outback. And the brutality of masculinity, you know, all those things. What interested me the most was in the very beginning, our main character, kind of forgotten his name, one second, but our main character is in a bar. It's his last night in the Outback before the Christmas holidays start, and he's going to go to Sydney, meet his girlfriend, and then go to Britain, the place he really wants to be at, John. Our main character is called John. So, the thing that interested me was at this pub he meets, what is his name? Jock Crawford, played by Chips Rafferty in his final film role. And he lights John's cigarette without asking. And it's a very tall flamed lighter. And I jokingly said in my head, wow, that looks kind of gay. Like, that's a very queer thing to do. I wonder if straight men realize that. And as the movie progressed, I realized, oh, that was on purpose. That was actual queer subtext, though it's not very subtextual near the end. And the more I thought about the queer perspective of Wake in Fright at the end of the movie, the more it just overtook and made the most sense to me. I understood the other elements of the story of the toxic masculinity and the brutality and just the audacity of men. But I was just so intrigued by this queer subtext storyline. Queer subtext and then turns into an entire storyline, kind of. It's 1971, so you know, you gotta be a little careful. But so what happens is this guy, John, gets kind of stranded in the town. I won't tell you how, but he gets stranded for the first night. And he's talking to someone about his girlfriend.
And he's not enthusiastic. He doesn't really want to even see her. He just wants to go to Britain. He doesn't care about this girl, but it's kind of like, oh yeah, that's my girlfriend. That's, yep, awesome. And it just feels like the girlfriend, Robin, is being used as a, you know, as a mask for a proper gentleman's life, a family, a wife, a nice house, a good job. But that's not going to stop you from being gay. And throughout the film, he realizes that. And I think the movie, to me, was scariest when it was like he had not come to terms with the fact that he doesn't like women. And it all goes downhill. I mean, it's already downhill, so it gets overpowering. And being a gay British man in the Australian outback in 1971, yeah, that wouldn't be great. And just being a gay man in the 1971, that's a very scary thing. And so that's what I got from Wake and Fright, was that it is the story of a gay man realizing that he cannot hide that he is gay. And also, wait, no, that's kind of a spoiler. But let's just say, when you're in the outback, you can never leave. Scary. But that's my perspective. And I mean, it comes from a queer person, so of course I think I get that from that movie. I asked some adults, older adults in my life, about how they saw the movie, and it wasn't that. They did not get the queer subtext that I got. There's a scene where it's kind of obvious, it's something is implied, and they understood that, but they didn't see my whole vision of it's, yeah, because there are multiple scenes where it's just really pushing the narrative that this guy is queer and he's afraid of it. So I was gonna look up other articles about the other perspectives of this film, but then I think I got wrapped up in a history book about Catherine Howard. So a few centuries earlier than Wake and Fright. One last thing and then I'll stop talking. Is Wake and Fright was actually lost. The original negatives for the film were lost, and the only thing that remained were bad, like really bad quality TV censored versions, because this movie was so controversial everywhere. In America, in Australia, nobody really wanted to see this movie, and it's not because of the queer subtext. It is because this is a brutal psychological thriller